So, tucking you up in bed if you're in the hospital with some lovely, easy-listening audio music. Lots of orchestral and also some singing as well. If you're listening at home, pour that glass of wine and relax, and probably in the nicest possible way, hopefully I'll send you to sleep. So from 1973, we have Nelson Riddle and his orchestra, and here we are with When the World Was Young.

fabulous Nelson Riddle. This whole program is designed for you to say at the end of it, they don't make them like that anymore.

Nat King Cole. I've always been a fan of Nat King Cole, and my father used to have his music, and I'm convinced that it was as a result of my father playing his music that it got me into a lifelong passion of soul music. And I've seen many documentaries on Nat King Cole. He was a great kind of accidental campaigner. That isn't to say that he campaigned for black rights, but he certainly went to places where he wasn't very welcome by a lot of people. A very brave man.

from his album Forever Billy Vaughan. That was a track called Dear Old Girl. Now, you could take that one of two ways, couldn't you? It could be, of course, the old-fashioned term for the wife, or it could be just, of course, your favourite horse. Let's go for the horse. It seems much more polite. Next, we have Paul Anka, and he's singing It's My Life.

Percy Faith. I often sound a Thursday night on my normal programmes at Hospital Radio Switch. You could bite lumps out of that, and you could bite lumps out of that one, could you? Isn't that just gorgeous? That was an award-winning record from 1960. His arrangement of the Max Steiner melody, it gained him his second million-dollar seller, a million seller, actually, following another film theme, Moulin Rouge, in 1953. Things moved slowly in those days, didn't they? Hit in 53 and another big one in 1960.

Pat Boone, real name Charles Eugenie Boone, born in 1934. As you can tell, lots and lots of vinyl, because vinyl has a tendency to catch you out. And go on to the next track. Unmistakable tones now. Raycon, if...

Ray Conniff did have that really distinctive sound, didn't they? They were so good. Fats Domino, of course.

Love is Blue, and that was actually from Greatest Hits album Orchestra Reader's Digest thingy. We've got so many Reader's Digest collections here, and if you are of a certain age, you may remember they were very, very high quality. Some of the boxes in here, I honestly don't believe they've hardly ever been opened. Here's Connie Francis.

0: from South Pacific, Some Enchanted Evening. When I was little, I remember the 45s coming out, previously, of course, the clunky old 78s, and we didn't have many, but one of the early ones I remember was Perry Como, Black Label, I think it was RCA. One side was Magic Moments, and the other side was Catch a Falling Star. So I was sitting here thinking, I know what, I'll play one after the other. So here's Little John in about 1958, listening to this.
1: Catch a falling star and put it in your pocket. Never let it fade away.

Cyril Stapleton and the music called From the Music Man Till There Was You. Still, Cyril Stapleton and his orchestra, Get Your Words Out, John. Somebody who I used to like back in the 60s, as with so many of these soul artists, sadly, his life was cut short all too soon, was Sam Cooke.

Do I Need to Tell You? Glenn Miller and In the Mood. I'm going to play a track from Antony Newley next, If She Should Come to You. And I'm looking at the sleeve notes of this album here, sort of damned with faint praise, really. Looked at objectively, Antony Newley's career has been one of consistent brilliance, marked by periods of occasional, quite wanton self-indulgence. Is that a compliment?

every time we say goodbye. I cry a little. Hospital Radio is Switch. I do that on a Thursday between 8 and 10. And coming up to 10, it's gone. Those 2 hours have gone so quickly. And my goodness me, have these 2 hours gone very quickly. Hardly time to get one track on to the next and whoosh, an hour has gone. Goodness, it almost makes you breathless, doesn't it? Who have we got here? I know, some Brenda Lee.

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What are you doing on Sunday morning between 8 and 10? Nothing? Good. It's what you're meant to do. So why don't you join me, Rick Double, for Sunday Breakfast here on Hospital Radio Ipswich. There's lots happening. Word of the day, your mother should know. Pause for thought with the chaplains and Nature Watch. Oh yes, and you'll love the music. Whether you're listening from hospital or from home, keep your calendar clear on Sunday mornings and let's meet up for breakfast. What's your mother should know? You'll have to listen in to find out.

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3: From the Sky News Centre at 3, firefighters are facing another day of battling a wildfire that surged across an area the size of over 200 football pitches on the Suffolk coast. Seven areas of England are officially in drought. Andy Beer from the National Trust, which owns the land, says it's clear why this is happening.
4: This is the impact of climate change. It's happening here and now. And this is not an environmental problem. This is a social and economic problem. And we need a really concerted response from government to think about the issues we're dealing with here and now.
3: US President Donald Trump says his Board of Peace has reached an agreement which will disarm Hamas, shift control of Gaza to a new Palestinian Authority, and withdraw Israeli troops from the region. Other parties are yet to comment. English mayors will be allowed to keep a share of the taxes collected in their area under plans announced by Andy Burnham. The Prime Minister says he wants local leaders to have the resources to improve public transport and build homes. European nations, including England and Scotland, will boycott all FIFA competitions, including the World Cup, if it goes ahead with plans to sell shares to private investors. Culture Secretary Lisa Nandy says football belongs to the fans. A convicted fraudster who stole nearly £300,000 from a vulnerable pensioner before fleeing the country will appear in court later after being extradited. Pamela Gwinnett, who's 63, convinced 89-year-old Joan Green to transfer power of attorney to her during the COVID pandemic. While on bail last April, she fled to Tenerife. Our correspondent Phoebe Southworth tracked her down in Spain in March.
5: I don't need to answer these questions.
6: But you did take the money, didn't you?
5: Did I take the money? I was her power of attorney and her executor, and her solicitor's got all the money.
6: Are you going to go back and hand yourself in, Pamela?
5: No, because
6: I've got... Nothing wrong, why are you here?
5: Because my appeal's going through.
3: Neil Fackey won another gold for Scotland at the Commonwealth Games. The paracyclist picked up his sixth title in the tandem time trial. From Sky News, I'm Faye Rowlands.

The simple thing.

Yeah. And heated floors, no parental guidance, I just see divorce. Therapy sessions, I'm in the waiting room reading Forbes.

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3: From the Sky News Centre at 4, fire crews are starting another day fighting a huge wildfire on the Suffolk coast that's raged across an area of land the size of over 200 football pitches. The fire swept across Dunwich Heath. Around 50 residents were evacuated from their homes yesterday. Mark, who lives nearby, hasn't been evacuated but says it's concerning.
4: There's a lot of heathland around here. There's a lot of very flat land. We have hot winds. We're already a very dry part of the country. So, yes, it is a worry. I mean, it's a worry for lots of parts of the country, and I can't see how it's going to get any better.
3: Officials say the situation is stabilising. US President Donald Trump says his Board of Peace has reached an agreement which will disarm Hamas, shift control of Gaza to a new Palestinian authority and withdraw Israeli troops from the region. Other parties are yet to publicly comment. The Prime Minister has announced English mayors will be allowed to keep a share of the taxes collected in their area under new devolution plans. The Conservatives say it'll lead to higher taxes. The Football Associations of England and Scotland are among those to support UEFA's stance on controversial proposals for the World Cup. European nations will boycott the world governing body's tournaments unless FIFA president Gianni Infantino drops plans to sell off stakes in its biggest competition. Former FA chairman David Bernstein feels a collaborative approach will get the right outcome.
5: England on its own, we're a big nation in football, but we can't do very much on our own. If we try to do something against FIFA, frankly, they would tell us where to go. But with UEFA, we're very, very powerful. So I think it's absolutely right that we work with UEFA. We're part of that.
3: A fraudulent funeral director in Hull will be sentenced later after admitting 67 offences, including preventing a lawful burial. Robert Bush, who's 48, is alleged to have kept bodies for months after they should have been cremated. And Sir Paul McCartney is one of the artists shortlisted for the prestigious Mercury Prize. At the age of 84, it's the first nomination of its kind for the Beatles legends. That's the latest. I'm Faye Rowlands.

0: 8.
1: Can we do that again?
0: No, I'm too tired.
1: Oh, please, Rob.
0: No, I'm swung out.
1: Oh, come on. I'll give you some money.
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What would you do if you won?

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A most turbulent period of my life.

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3: From the Sky News Centre at 5, Donald Trump says his Board of Peace has reached an agreement for Hamas to disarm. Posting on Truth Social, the US president said it would be carried out in structured phases and would also include the withdrawal of Israeli forces and eventually a new Palestinian government. Here's what he had to say at the board's launch earlier this year.
4: We're committed to ensuring Gaza is demilitarized, properly governed and beautifully rebuilt. It's going to be a great plan, and that's where the Board of Peace really started. And I think we can spread out to other things as we succeed with Gaza.
3: Israel and Hamas have yet to officially comment. FIFA's issued a statement saying nobody is selling football. It says it plans to continue the consultation process regarding selling off stakes in a World Cup company to private investors. That's despite European nations pledging to boycott all its competitions until the project is scrapped. There's a warning the UK could be facing a summer of devastating wildfires as multiple heatwaves have left much of the countryside parched and dry. On the Suffolk coast, firefighters tackling flames raging across Dunwich Heath say the blaze is dynamic but stabilising. Chair of the National Fire Chiefs Council, Philip Garrigan, says a pattern's emerging.
5: Wildfires are appearing everywhere across the UK. There isn't probably a fire and rescue service that hasn't dealt with a wildfire over the course of the last number of months. And as you referenced, July particularly, the busiest of July on record. And in the last 2 weeks, we've had over 200 wildfires.
3: Cooler temperatures are forecast today. MPs Diane Abbott and Joni Reid are back in the Labour Party. It's understood the former has been given a formal warning following the conclusion of internal investigations. A landmark new study that could transform Parkinson's diagnosis and treatment has been launched in the UK. The research aims to detect the condition years before symptoms appear. Neil Fackey won another gold for Scotland at the Commonwealth Games. The paracyclist picked up his sixth title in the tandem time trial. That's the latest.

0: If you're wide awake right now, that makes at least two of us. Hello, I'm Derek Holman with another programme of music and humorous chat. Welcome to you all. If you're comfortable, we can get started.
1: Okay.
2: Hello, hello, hello, hello, hello, hello, hello, hello, hello, hello, hello, hello, hello, hello, hello, hello, hello, hello, hello, hello, hello, hello, hello, hello, hello, hello, hello, hello, hello, hello, hello, hello, hello, hello, hello, hello, hello, hello, hello, hello,
0: good morning, everybody. 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We have wakey-wakey music and complimentary chat just for you. 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

And he's in thoughts of you. Why not? You're a very important person. How are you? Or shouldn't I ask that question? It's an unsociable art of being probe, isn't it, really? Yes, indeed. Now, don't forget, you can email us with contributions, suggestions or comments about how we can tweak or improve the programme at itpeople@gmx.com. Let's get that in quickly before we forget. We'll be having a featured artist for you to savour later on. We'll be having the Speedy 3 quiz, with three questions involved there. Plenty of time to think about the three answers. And, well, having said all that, we just try and have a bit of fun with a view of going to sleep some other time. Not quite now. Do you get the message? Good. This might be Blondie. Oh, yes, it is. It's Call Me.

There she goes, fading into the distance at a breakneck speed. OK, now then, we've mentioned the email address earlier on, and if you have any sort of secret remedies for getting to sleep, I suppose you can always email us on that same address, actually, and we'll propagate your ideas to get people off to sleep, which is a good idea once every day or two, isn't it? Well, anyway, if you are wide awake right now, we're hoping you're going to have the best possible time later on in the day. And, well, even better still, how about working on going home and listening to us online, which you can do quite easily now. Neil Diamond. And this is A Matter of Love.

0: you'd like a request played this evening on Hospital Radio Ipswich, give us a call on the internal telephone. The number is 6666, and that equates to Ipswich 704666.
1: You can also place your requests by dialing star 800 from your Hospedia device, and that's free of charge. Wow, how about that? No pennies involved at all. Now, if you're wondering why on earth you're listening to this programme at this hour, there's a bit of philosophy that might just put things into place for you. This is American author Kurt Vonnegut, who put it neatly in some people's minds. He says, tigers got to hunt, birds got to fly, man got to sit and wonder why. Tiger got to sleep, bird got to land, man got to tell himself he understand. I like that one. And Amazon. This is a silly factoid of ours, I guess. Amazon has grown 100,000% since it listed, but along the way, investors have seen falls of 95% once, over 50% six times, 15% 100 times, and 6% in a day nearly 2,000 times. In other words, you need a strong stomach. Barry Manilow, I wanna do it with you. Nothing personal, you understand? It's the title of the tune.

think I was sort of mesmerised by that to some extent. I've completely forgotten what came next. But anyway, we've got the act together. It's Speedy Three time. Yes, it is indeed, where I ask three questions and then around about sort of three, four tracks later we'll come up with the answers. But not too quickly, you understand. It gives you a chance to work out what's what. OK, question one. What nationality was Anders Celsius, who devised the Celsius temperature scale? Question two. In which university town is the National Library of Wales located? Could be a bit tricky, that one. Question three, the last one. Which wormwood-based drink was created by Dr. Pierre Ordinaire in 1792? Maybe if you think of Vincent van Gogh and ears, you might get somewhere on that. Anyway, that's it. So they're the three questions for... Well, before the dawn, aren't they? Yes. So we're going to let you ponder on that lot, see what you come up with. And say, I must probably, well, it could be more than three tracks. I reckon about six or seven tracks maybe tonight. We'll give you plenty of time to come up with the answers. And then we'll all be happy, won't we? Oh, definitely. Especially if we listen to Boy Meets Girl. And they've been waiting for a long while, waiting for a star to fall.

Well, I guess that one's been around a few years. Surprising how the time goes, isn't it? Now, a postcard written by an Indian professor in Madras in 1949, informing his favourite student in Iraklakum, 343 miles away, about a job prospect, has just reached its destination, the Indian Express reported recently. The then student, T.M. Mahalan, now 78 and retired, was stunned to get the card from T.N. Maskwamy of Madras University, as we mentioned earlier on, arrived recently after all those years. 1949, eh? Yeah. A second-class post? Definitely. Oh, this is Cliff Bennett.

Yeah, that's got to get you into my life. Well, I guess that would be a good idea. Well, in fact, you can. We can get into your life a wee bit if you listen to us on hri.org.uk, which you can do every day. No problems. Time Box were originally named the Take Five and formed in 1965 in Southport, Lancashire. The band turned professional and went to London in October 1966. They were soon working on package tours with the Kinks, the Small Faces, Tommy Quickley and Lou Christie, as well as having a residency at the Whiskey A Go-Go. Then they added US singer Richard Henry and the band changed their name to Time Box, an American term for a prison cell. Signed to Piccadilly Records in February 1967 and their debut single, I'll Always Love You, was produced by John Schroeder and released to moderate acclaim. Their only UK single chart entry was their cover version of the Four Seasons track Begging, which reached number 38 in July 1968. After their last single failed in 1970, the group dispersed. So what else could we play for you apart from

Oh, sudden ending. Oh, yes. Well, we're going on here. We've got a story about a party of clairvoyants from southwest France who excitedly travelled 400 miles to their convention in Paris, but they were a week too late. Which brings me to a bit of philosophy. There are two kinds of forecasters, those who don't know and those who don't know, they don't know.

0: we're all feeling very, very depressed this morning. You've all come in and you've cheered us all up, and it's absolutely brilliant, and you do a wonderful job. I'd like to take this opportunity to say thanks very much for all that you do for all the patients in hospital.
1: Right, thank you indeed. Yes, our team here do a grand job, and I hope you agree with that. Now, we'll just have a quick run through what we've been listening to. We had Chaz and Jeremy with the Summer Song, and we followed that with Billie Holiday and He Ain't Got Rhythm. And we're going to go on shortly to David Cassidy, but not before we talk about Newton. Yes, Newton, the great physicist. Newton invested in the South Sea Company, which rose from £128 to £1,050 early in 1720. But sensing the speculative nature of the move, he sold his £7,000 worth of stock and commented that he could calculate the motions of the heavenly bodies, but not the madness of people. And he was right. By September that year, the bubble burst and the company's shares fell by 80% from their peak. However, in spite of what he said, Newton's urges got the better of him. And it turned out the shares continued to rise and he bought back in and bought more than before. So that when the shares fell back to earth, he'd lost £20,000 in the currency of those days, which would equal £2.3 million now. Oh dear, poor old Isaac. David Cassidy.

0: Do you get the message? Oh, yes. David Cassidy, and I Think I Love You. Yeah, we all love you, David. Right, some old bloke, this is a headline from the Yorkshire Post. The house of historic character wanted by active retired architect, not heavily restored. Oh, it's nice to know. It'd be terrible to have a restored architect, wouldn't it? Now, here's something you can get up to, a bit of mischief in the middle of the night, and book yourself a request for later on tonight.
1: If you'd like a request played this evening on Hospital Radio at Switch, give us a call on the internal telephone. The number is 6666, and that equates to Ipswich 704666.
0: You can also place your requests by dialing *800 from your Hospedia device, and that's free of charge.

has all the ingredients a pop tune should have, doesn't it, really? And you get this feeling, once they recorded that, they all knew that was going to be a big, big hit. Now, from the Malvern Gazette and Ledbury Reporter, Ledbury Town, change of use from shop to fat restaurant. We love these little slip-ups. They make the morning go round, don't they? Yes, indeed. Now, somewhere amongst this lot, we're going to find Cambridge. And they're going back home. Hope we haven't offended them.

Dare I say 3 or 4 in the morning? Now then, quick quiz. Speedy's 3 we're talking about here. It was the quick quiz indeed, but we call it the Speedy 3. So we have the answers for you, which I'm sure you'd be only too pleased to hear. It's taken us a while to get around to this, hasn't it? Almost forgot, but not quite. Question 1 was, what nationality was Anders Celsius, who devised the Celsius temperature scale? The answer to that is Swedish. 1 out of 1. Question 2 was, in which university town is the National Library of Wales located? Slightly tricky, that one, I think. Aberystwyth is the answer. And question 3, which wormwood-based drink was created by Dr. Pierre Ordinaire in 1792? That was absinthe. That's supposedly what used to drive people mad. They sort of lost their brains or something or the other. I know somebody like that as well. Oh, maybe we'll have a ballad before we go, shall we? The Jeff Healey Band, While My Guitar Gently Weeps.

Apparently boys are far better than girls in the pocket money stakes. 10-year-old boys are given on average 220 a week, 30p more than the girls, according to figures published by the magazine Education and Health. Doesn't sound very much anyway. 220? I wouldn't exactly say it's a bargain, but it's moving that way. Kaiser Chiefs. Ruby.

0: that must be the milkman dropping off the milk for the breakfast crew. That signals to me it's time to say thank you for your company. I'll be back at the same time, same place tomorrow. Now, don't forget you can get your request played between 8 and 10 tonight by dialing star 800 or Ipswich 704666. 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So this is Derek Holman saying good night, good morning, and goodbye.
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4: From the Sky News Centre at 6, Donald Trump says his Board of Peace has reached an agreement for Hamas to disarm. The US president says it would be carried out in structured phases. He says the plan also includes the withdrawal of Israeli forces from Gaza and eventually a new Palestinian government. English mayors will be allowed to keep a share of the taxes collected in their area under plans announced by Andy Burnham. The Prime Minister says he wants local leaders to have the power and resources to improve public transport, build homes and create jobs. It's part of his promise to take power out of Westminster. Oliver Coppard is the Mayor of South Yorkshire.
5: If you believe in the principle of devolution, you can go further. Take those decisions closer to the people that affect, making better decisions, spend less money, potentially, and actually move this whole country forward.
4: The Tories claim it'll lead to higher taxes. FIFA's defended its controversial plan to sell stakes in its competitions, including the World Cup, to private investors. Football's governing body denied it was selling the sport. Fire crews are starting another day battling a huge wildfire on the Suffolk coast. The fire has swept across Dunwich Heath. Around 50 residents were evacuated from their homes yesterday. Mark, who lives nearby, says it's concerning.
6: There's a lot of heathland around here. There's a lot of very flat land. We have hot winds. We're already a very dry part of the country. So, yes, it is a worry. I mean, it's a worry for lots of parts of the country. And I can't see how it's going to get any better.
4: Officials say the situation is now stabilising. A fraudulent funeral director in Hull will be sentenced later after admitting 67 offences, including preventing a lawful burial. Families have been telling a court how Robert Bush, who's 48, exploited them at their lowest moments. And Neil Fackey wrote himself into the history books with another gold for Scotland at the Commonwealth Games. The paracyclist picked up his sixth title in the tandem time trial, making him the country's most successful athlete ever.

to something new in the mornings. With all the greatest hits. And everything you need to know to get you through the day. The Mark Ely Breakfast Show. It's right here every

Beautiful pop record, that is. Belinda Carlisle, We Dream the Same Things, We Want the Same Things. It's Hospital Radio, starting this hour then on The Breakfast Show. Morning, Mark Healy with you. Played you Soul Asylum and Runaway Train before that. Right, on the way then, I have music to play for you from the Lightning Seeds. Remember those guys from the 90s? And a beautiful song from Dan and Shay featuring Justin Bieber. The song is called 10,000 Hours. I'll get that on in the next 10 minutes. And of course, we're all about the eclectic mix of music that we have in our record library, something we are very, very proud of, my friends. But also, we are here for you guys, the patients, the staff and the visitors at the hospital. And it's all about the request show. This is basically where we hand the radio control over to you guys. You are choosing the songs on our evening request shows, 8 through till 10 weekdays. And of course, on Sunday night, you can get your favourite song played on the request show. And as we're friends, if you don't tell anybody, I will tell you how you can get ahead of the game and get your request played on the request show this evening. Something I would love to do, and I will, in the next few minutes. So stick around. I will tell you how after the Rolling Stones.

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Morning. Mark with you, playing your eclectic mix as you spread your toast. Stick your milk in your tea, whatever you're doing. Or if you're still just waking up and you're a little bit drowsy-eyed, like me, because I'm not really a morning person, which is a bit strange considering I present The Breakfast Show. But you know what? It's a pleasure, my friends, a pleasure. And speaking of pleasures, shortly I will play you The Beautiful South, a beautiful track from those guys called A Little Time. I think you know the one I mean. And right now, I kind of feel the need to play something from the 90s, a classic pop record to wake us up and open up those eyes. And this one should do the trick. Lightning Seeds now, and Lucky You.

You know what? It's been a few years since I played that one. Lightning Seeds and Lucky You. Everyone remembers the Lightning Seeds, but they don't tend to remember that song because there was lots of big songs in their repertoire, but somehow, and I don't know why, that one seems to get forgotten. So nice to bring that one back on the playlist. Hello, Mark with you on The Breakfast Show. It's your bedside friend. It's Hospital Radio. Hey, thanks for tuning in. Hope your ears are enjoying the song so far. If not, I guarantee that there's something for everybody on this show. We play an eclectic mix of music, and many have said that we hold the best, and we do like to boast about it. We do. We hold the best record library of music anywhere in Suffolk. In fact, I would probably say in East Anglia. Hundreds of thousands of songs, from vinyls to tapes to the latest digital music. We have got them all. And if you want to put us to the test, here we go. Grab a pen and some paper, a banana skin, something to write on. Not your bed sheets, though. I really don't want to. I don't want to take responsibility for that, you know. I'll be in trouble. But make a note of this number, star 800. It's the free phone number you can call from your bedside, from that white telephone. 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And if you've got one of those really clever smart speakers, you can just shout at it, play Hospital Radio Ipswich. And you know what? It will do exactly that. But those are the numbers you need. Call us up any time of the day. Leave us a message on our voicemail service. Speak clearly with your name, your request and your ward that you're on. Or if you're at home, tell us whatever you like. You can tell us what the weather's like outside if you want. I don't mind. But do leave us your request, your favourite song. And if you want to dedicate it to someone, give us the details and then tune into the request show tonight from 8 o'clock to hear your requests. Thank you for doing that.

What a song that is. The Beautiful South and A Little Time on your Bedside Friend Hospital Radio. Morning, it's Mark with you. Waking up with you, probably. Unless, of course, you've been up for hours and I don't know. Some people do. Some people get up really early, go to bed, have a... Are you one of these people like a lot of people do in Europe? You have a little siesta in the afternoon. I've been doing that recently and you know what? I feel so much better for it. I can totally see why people grab a nap for an hour around 3 o'clock in the afternoon. And it used to frustrate me when I was on holiday. I was thinking, oh, the bakery's shut for an hour. Why are people sleeping? It's the daytime. I totally get it now. I totally get it now. Why wouldn't you? Now, moving on, we are all about the music, so let's play some more. And from her debut album, you may well have heard a while back that this particular lady came into my show. She's done a couple of live broadcasts, a couple of live sets right here in the Hospital Radio studios. Her name is Jade Magine. She's not long released, well, I say fairly recently released her debut album, which is called 2060. And if you don't know Jade, she appeared on The Voice. She got to the semi-finals on Team Kylie. I was really hoping, being a friend of mine, that she might have just sorted me out there and maybe we could have gone for coffee with Kylie, you know? I'd love to know how she takes her coffee. Not that I'm going to find out. Anyway, we digress. But Jade is so, so talented. A beautiful, soulful voice. And from Ipswich herself, do support her. Listen to her debut album. There's loads of her tracks on streaming music sites. You can find her on YouTube. You can find her pretty much anywhere. iTunes. Have a listen to some of her tracks. They're so emotional and they're very much from the heart. Taken from that debut album, 2060, this is the beautiful Jade Magine. I hope you enjoy it.

love that song, Shake It Up, Jade Magine from her debut album 2060, which is available pretty much everywhere now. Support your local talent in Suffolk. It's a good, good tune. Now, welcome to The Breakfast Show. Thank you for tuning in. There is so much going on, by the way, on Hospital Radio today. From, well, there's just loads going on. From 7 o'clock tonight, you will find Derek Holman here with another stretch. Basically, Derek does pretty much what we all do. We go and delve deep in the record library, find some of the best here at Hospital Radio, and we play all those songs. And Derek knows a lot about music. Tim is here a bit later on this morning from 10 o'clock with the library. Equally as good. Tim has been here a very long time and he knows where to find the tracks. He knows where to find the hits and he will play them 10 o'clock this morning here on your bedside friends. Right, it's a song that I always thought was produced and sung just for magicians. Turns out it's not. Steve Miliband on the Hospital Radio Breakfast Show. This is Abracadabra.

Wake up to something new in the mornings with all the greatest hits and everything you need to know to get you through the day. The Mark Ely Breakfast Show. It's right here every

the King of Pop on Hospital Radio Breakfast, Michael Jackson and Billie Jean. Hello, it's Mark with you. If you'd like to get a request on the show for tonight for our evening request program, 8 through till 10, you can do so right now by calling star 800 Ipswich 704 666. Leave us a message on the voicemail service and we will pick those up a bit later on in the day and we will make sure that your requests are played on the show this evening. We'd love you to get involved because that's what we're here for. And speaking of getting involved, keep your eyes peeled because the latest Hospital Radio Guide and Hospital Radio Information Magazine is out and about. You will find it on the wards, you will find it in South Wards Reception, round North Wards. And if you can't find a copy, ask one of the nurses, pop your head round at the nurses' station and ask them if they've got a copy. If they haven't, they will call us and we will bring one down to you. And it's well worth a look because not only can you find out all about your favourite local hospital radio presenters, you can even see a picture and put a face to the name, but also lots of stuff to keep you entertained throughout the day, including word searches, competitions, and lots of stuff about Suffolk because it's a beautiful place that we live and there's loads of information all about it in that guide. So do pick yourself up a copy. It's absolutely gratis, absolutely free to you. Well worth picking up a copy. Right, let's continue with the music then. Good song this. The Killers and Caution on Hospital Radio Breakfast. Good morning, you. You're looking good. Hope you don't mind me saying.

0: what an absolute beautiful record. The Everly Brothers and All I Have to Do Is Dream. One of my mum's favourite songs of all time. And you can see why. Absolutely beautiful, that record. Really love it. Now, coming up before the news headlines, which are here at the top of the hour, I will play music from Shania Twain. And shall I tell you what else, or shall I just leave it as a surprise? Maybe I'll make you wait just a sec.
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What a tune that is. Although, to be honest, that don't impress me much. Classic country music there from Shania Twain on The Breakfast Show, Morning Hospital Radio. So much to look forward to today, you know. Don't forget, our man is here at 1 o'clock today. Why would you not join Chris Thorne and the Lunchtime Jukebox? 1 through till 2, he's got all the best music to get you through lunchtime. Probably comes with a small warning that you will probably sort of tap your feet, maybe burst into song, and certainly it will put a smile on your face. And then why not join Patrick Ease? He's here with a gentle breeze from 4 through till 5, taking you kind of up to tea time, and then you've just got a couple of hours to wait until the evening request show. So much going on, you would know exactly what is going on if you had a copy of that patient guide. So all the more reason to grab one, because our current schedule is situated in there. You will find out exactly what's going on at Hospital Radio at all times of the day, because there's something special, there's something for everybody, and there's definitely something for you. Just saying. Right, news headlines are coming up at the top of the hour. Right now, going to play this. He still doesn't know how to spell his name right, but we'll let him off because he does a blinding good pop song. This is The Weeknd.

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3: From the Sky News Centre at 7, the US president claims Israeli forces will withdraw from Gaza so a new Palestinian government can be established. Posting on Truth Social, Donald Trump says his Board of Peace has reached an agreement for the complete disarmament of Hamas. Our international correspondent, John Sparks, says questions remain.
4: How long is this disarmament process going to take? We're talking about a couple of weeks. We're talking about a year. We're talking about even longer. And what sort of weapons are we talking about? Heavy weapons? Are we talking about light weapons? The sort of gear, the sort of kit that a police force would use.
3: The Prime Minister has announced English mayors will be allowed to keep a share of taxes from their area to improve public transport, build homes and create jobs. It's part of Andy Burnham's plans to shift power away from Westminster. FIFA says it's going to continue with the consultation process on selling off stakes in the World Cup to private investors. That's despite European nations, including England and Scotland, pledging to boycott its competitions until the project is scrapped. Former FA chairman David Bernstein says a collaborative approach is best.
5: England on its own, we're a big nation in football, but we can't do very much on our own. If we try to do something against FIFA, frankly, they would tell us where to go. But with UEFA, we're very, very powerful. So I think it's absolutely right that we work with UEFA. We're part of that.
3: British rapper and YouTuber Young Philly has been found not guilty of raping a fan in a hotel room in Australia. But 30-year-old Andres Barrientos was found guilty of two assault charges following the incident while on tour in Perth in 2024. Fire crews battling a large blaze on the Suffolk coast have said it is stabilising as it enters its third day. The vast area of Dunwich Heath has been engulfed since Wednesday evening. And a landmark study that could transform the diagnosis and treatment of Parkinson's disease has been launched in the UK. The research aims to detect the condition years before symptoms appear. That's the latest. I'm AJ Walsh.

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Welcome to Friday's breakfast show, where you will find an eclectic mix of music, probably the most eclectic mix of music you'll find anywhere on a radio station. Kicking off this hour then, the legend that is Chris Rea on the beach, and I also played you The Weeknd. Hello, it's Mark with you then, telling you all about what you can expect from Friday here at Hospital Radio, including tonight's request show. You can be involved in that, and I will tell you how very, very soon. So do me a favour, can you just stick around for a few minutes, and I will tell you all about that. And of course, great music to entertain you. I have on the way The Carpenters, Karen Ramirez, and Tones and I, all on the way in this hour. But right now, it's Elton John.

What a beautiful track. Not played that in ages. Karen Ramirez, Looking for Love. On Your Bedside Friend, it's Hospital Radio. Friday morning's breakfast show. Hello, you're with Mark. Hope you're enjoying your breakfast and that your stay in hospital so far has been a safe and pleasant one. Now, coming up then, we'll tell you how you can get involved in tonight's request show. Tonight from 8 o'clock. Basically, this is where we hand over the radio control to you guys. Because we're here for you guys, the patients, the staff, and pretty much the visitors. Anyone who makes Ipswich Hospital, we are here for you, my friends. And it's all about the request show from 8 o'clock tonight. John Cordell and the team are here with something for the weekend. Basically, if you'd like to get kind of ahead of the pile, you can call us now from your bedside phone. Pick it up, free of charge. Call us on star 800. Or you can call us Ipswich 704 666. Speak clearly on our voicemail service with your name, the request that you'd like. You know what? Doesn't have to be a song for you. It could be a dedication for a newfound friend on the ward. It could be for a nurse or a member of staff that's kind of gone the extra mile to do that little bit more to make your stay in hospital a bit more pleasant. Or it's just an absolute banger and you want to hear it on the radio. You don't really need a reason, but all you need to do is call us, star 800, from your phone, beside your bed, and request a song. 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On the way then, Pussycat Dolls to play for you, and a classic from Phil Collins, one of my favourites from him, and right now, Legends, the Carpenters on the Breakfast Show, Hospital Radio.

easily my favourite track from the Carpenters. We've only just begun on Friday's breakfast show here at Hospital Radio. Hope you're doing well. An eclectic mix of music for this hour, I can guarantee that. From the Pussycat Dolls to Phil Collins to something from the 70s that I guarantee is going to get your feet tapping. Well, hopefully anyway. That's my kind of promise to you. We'll do our best to make that happen very soon. And don't forget, there's so much to look forward to on Friday's lineup here at Hospital Radio. From 10 o'clock, Tim's here with another edition of The Library. Basically, he's delved deep into our record library, the hundreds of thousands of titles that we have in that record library. And he's picked out a series of the best of the best. And he'll bring you 60 minutes of some of the best music from our record library from 10 o'clock this morning. Patrick Eads here from 4 with another gentle breeze. And Stu's here from 6 with the 80s mix. All on the way on Friday here at Hospital Radio after Phil Collins.

your bedside friend. Friday's Hospital Breakfast Show. Smart with you, playing Phil Collins and Another Day in Paradise. Such an emotional song when you listen to the lyrics. And it's quite memorable for me because I remember my first junior school assembly, and I really fancied one of the girls in my class. Her name was Emily, and I thought, you know what, I really need to do well, and I need to put myself forward for an important part of this kind of production. And not only did I manage to take Emily out for what I think was at the time a 39p hamburger from McDonald's, I also managed to bag myself a new mountain bike from my mum, which I needed for the production. So all round, it was quite successful, and I thought, I'm feeling quite proud of myself. And then Peter Green came in from Sunday's request show and said, oh, I've seen Phil Collins live like 3 times, and I've seen Genesis like 10,000 times. And I'm like, yeah, okay, top trumps, you win.

your bedside friend. Friday morning then, it's The Breakfast Show with Mark. Something to wake you up there. Pussycat Dolls or PCD, depending on what kind of era you were born in. And the track called React. Probably woken you up. Hopefully you didn't spill your orange juice or your tea. If you did, apologies. Blame it all on me. Just tell the nurses it was my fault. I played something too loud and food and drink went flying. It's all my fault. We'll sign a disclaimer and everything, or, you know, it's all good. Now, something you do need to get your hands on, you can probably hear it right here, is the latest hospital radio guide. 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Just ask and we will get one to you. That number, though, star 800, will also get you through to us on the request show tonight. John Cordell and the team are here with Friday's request show, Something for the Weekend. We are here from 8 o'clock taking your requests. 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Simple, my friends, simple. Right, we continue with some more great music, and there's plenty more where that came from, an eclectic mix for your Friday morning breakfast show. Right now, Savage Garden, To the Moon and Back on Hospital Radio.

your bedside friend, playing an eclectic mix of music for Friday morning. This is The Breakfast Show. Mark Ely with you. Hope you're enjoying the songs. News on the way at the top of the hour. And right now, played you New Shoes and I Can't Wait. And before that, we're friends. I'm not going to lie to you. It wasn't the version of Savage Garden to the Moon and Back that I was expecting. But you know what? Every day's a school day, my friends. I hope you enjoyed it. It's an eclectic mix of music, I did warn you. And a little while ago, we played you Edwin Collins, A Girl Like You. And right now, if I was to say to you, I'm going to play T'Pau on the radio, you'll be thinking to yourself, ooh, is that China in Your Hands song? No. No, it's not. It's the other one that everybody forgets. One of the best songs from T'Pau in the 80s. And we love it here on your bedside, friend. This is Heart and Soul.

Track Fleetwood Mac and Everywhere on Friday's Breakfast Show here on Hospital Radio. Don't forget then, if you want to get your request on the request show tonight, John Cordell and the team here live at your bedside from 8 o'clock this evening. 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Leave a message on our voicemail service with your name, your ward and the song that you would like to hear. And we'll get your song on. Derek's here from 7 o'clock tonight with another stretch. Some more great music at your bedside. And if 80s music is your thing, from 6 o'clock, Stu is here with another 80s mix. Right, let's get you something from Mabel now. News headlines on the way at the top of the hour.

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3: From the Sky News Centre at 8, Donald Trump claims Hamas has agreed to disarm in exchange for Israeli soldiers withdrawing from Gaza. The step was included in the US President's 20-point peace plan agreed last year. Here's what he had to say at the board's launch earlier this year.
4: We're committed to ensuring Gaza is demilitarized, properly governed and beautifully rebuilt. It's going to be a great plan, and that's where the Board of Peace really started. And I think we can spread out to other things as we succeed with Gaza.
3: Israel and Hamas have yet to officially comment. FIFA says selling football is not something it would ever entertain as the backlash continues against its plan to sell off stakes in competitions, including the World Cup. European countries, including England and Scotland, have threatened to boycott the governing body's events. The Prime Minister has announced English mayors will be allowed to keep a share of the taxes collected in their area under new devolution plans. Andy Burnham says he wants local leaders to have the resources to improve public transport, build homes and create jobs. Last month he promised to take power out of Westminster.
5: I am going to give Britain the circuit breaker it needs by taking power out of the centre and putting it in the hands of the people and places who can use it best.
3: British rapper and YouTuber Young Philly has been found not guilty of raping a fan in a hotel room in Australia. But 30-year-old Andres Barrientos was found guilty of two assault charges following the incident while on tour in Perth in 2024. The campaign against anti-Semitism says it's pathetic that Diane Abbott's been readmitted to the Labour Party with a formal warning. The veteran MPs apologised for a tweet about Israel's military. And in sport, Neil Fackey wrote himself into the history books with another gold for Scotland at the Commonwealth Games. The paracyclist picked up his sixth title in the tandem time trial. That's the latest. I'm AJ Walsh.

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Good morning and welcome to Friday's Breakfast Show. This is Mark Healy playing your favourite music down there on the wards from our vast selection of records. 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

Hospital Radio, your bedside friend. If you'd like to get in touch today, 01473 704 666. It's 6666 on the internal phone line. 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

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And don't forget, tune in tonight from 8 o'clock with John Cordell and Something for the Weekend. 2 hours of your requests and dedications from the wards. 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

Hello there, I'm Stephen Foster, also known as Foz, and I'd like to invite you to listen to my Monday music mix here on Hospital Radio Ipswich. 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I feature tracks from a new album each week, and from time to time talk to Suffolk musicians about their latest work and forthcoming appearances around our wonderful county of Suffolk. That's the Monday Music Mix, Monday evenings at 8, with me, Stephen Foster, here on Hospital Radio Ipswich. I do hope you can join me.

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It's Mark with you on The Breakfast Show. And of course, Hospital Radio is home to the legendary Derek Holman, one of our longest serving members here at Hospital Radio Ipswich. Derek is here every day of the week from 7 o'clock with another edition of The Stretch, some of the best music from our record library. 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

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Mark with you on The Breakfast Show this Friday morning. I hope you're well. If you're enjoying the songs, our eclectic mix of music, and you feel that you'd like to get your song played on the radio, why not get in touch? 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The Request Show is on with John Cordell. 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You can get in touch now and leave a message on our voicemail service, 01473 704 666. It's 6666 on the internal phone line. Tell us your name, where you're listening and how you're listening. If it's a dedication, who the song is for. It could be for any reason, not that you need one. And we will play your requests on the show this evening. John Cordell with Friday Night's Request Show right here on Your Bedside Friend is Hospital Radio Ipswich.

0: Waking you up in style on The Breakfast Show. This is Hospital Radio Ipswich. Good morning. Mark Ely keeping you company and pressing play on those big, happy, feel-good songs. Now, watch out if you're out and about for the green machine here at Ipswich Hospital. Rather than getting something out, put it in a can or a plastic bottle. Recycling them gains you points through the app, then discounted off products in Ipswich Hospital shops. And there's a battery recycling point outside the Unison office opposite Somersham Ward by the north entrance here at Ipswich Hospital. The green machine out and about here at Ipswich Hospital.
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Let us know where you're listening, how you're listening, and who your dedication is for. 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
3: From the Sky News Centre at 9, the US President's called a deal on Gaza struck by his Board of Peace historic. It'll be implemented in phases and will involve total disarmament by Hamas and the withdrawal of Israeli forces. A source from the militant group reportedly described the agreement as a draft. Our international correspondent John Sparks says questions remain.
4: How long is this disarmament process going to take? We're talking about a couple of weeks. We're talking about a year. We're talking about even longer. And what sort of weapons are we talking about? Heavy weapons? Are we talking about light weapons? The sort of gear, the sort of kit that a police force would use.
3: FIFA says it's going to continue with a consultation process on selling off stakes in the World Cup to private investors. That's despite European nations, including England and Scotland, pledging to boycott all its competitions until the project is scrapped. Former FA chairman David Bernstein feels a collaborative approach will get the right outcome.
5: England on its own, we're a big nation in football, but we can't do very much on our own. If we try to do something against FIFA, frankly, they would tell us where to go. But with UEFA, we're very, very powerful, so I think is absolutely right that we work with UEFA. We're part of that.
3: The Prime Minister has announced English mayors will be allowed to keep a share of taxes from their area to improve transport, build homes and create jobs. It's part of Andy Burnham's plan to shift power away from Westminster. Young Philly has been found not guilty of raping a woman in an Australian hotel room. A jury at the court in Perth did convict the British rapper and influencer of assault offences over bites found on a woman he met while touring in 2024. Crews battling a large wildfire near Britain's biggest nuclear power station in Suffolk say the blaze is stabilising. We're told they maintained a watching brief during darkness. And Sainsbury's is selling Argos for £120 million with no job losses or store closures expected. The supermarket had paid £1.4 billion for it a decade ago. That's the latest from the Sky News Centre. I'm AJ Walsh.

I'm Stephen Foster, and welcome to another edition of Album Tracking. This time round, we take you back to the 1970s and pick tracks from classic albums like this one from Tapestry by Carole King, I Feel the Earth Move.

opening this edition of Album Tracking on HRI, Carole King. That's the first song from her classic LP, Tapestry, came out in 1971, one of the biggest selling albums of all time. One of the most successful British groups throughout the 1970s were 10cc. Formed in Manchester, they came up with a string of hit singles and a collection of fine albums, including the original soundtrack, released in 1975. It contained this track, written by Graham Gouldman and Eric Stewart, Blackmail.

Right, NCC then joined three UK number one singles in the 1970s, starting with Rubber Bullets, then we had I'm Not In Love, and finally Dreadlock Holiday. I'm Not In Love, taken from that album, the original soundtrack, and from the LP, a song called Blackmail, here on Hospital Radio Ipswich. Let's play some music for you now from the Eagles and one of many classic albums they released in the 1970s. This really was the big one, Hotel California. This is the final song, The Last Resorts.

0: By then, Joe Walsh was in the ranks. The Eagles, an album they recorded in 1976, Hotel California. And that's the final song on the LP, The Last Resort, here on Hospital Radio Ipswich. Talking of 1976, that's when Stevie Wonder released a double album, Songs in the Key of Life. He even put together a four-track EP, which came free with the double album. He really was prolific in the 1970s, and arguably this is his finest album, Songs in the Key of Life. It opens with Love's in Need of Love Today.
1: Ooh.

and the message in that song as relevant today as it was when it first came out in 1976. Love's in Need of Love Today from Stevie Wonder's double album, Songs in the Key of Life, which gave us hit singles like I Wish, Sir Duke, Isn't She Lovely's on there as well, although Stevie Wonder's rendition wasn't a hit over here. It did reach the charts courtesy of another singer called David Parton. There's also As on there and Another Star. So much great material on Songs in the Key of Life. Not a duff track on the album, which of course means it is a classic album. No one can take that away from Stevie Wonder. He made so many great records in the 1970s, following on from his very successful career in the 1960s. This is Stephen Foster on Hospital Radio Ipswich. We are celebrating the album. The program's called Album Tracking, and today we're looking at some classic albums from the 1970s. Next up, Fleetwood Mac.

Supertramp from 1979's Breakfast in America, by far their biggest selling album, Goodbye Stranger, here on Hospital Radio Ipswich. Here's a song from Bob Dylan's Blood on the Tracks album, If You See Her, Say Hello.

Bob Dylan, If You See Her, Say Hello, from his LP Blood on the Tracks. This is album tracking on Hospital Radio Ipswich, from one superstar named Bob to another. Bob Marley and the Wailers, Waiting in Vain.

widely regarded as the finest reggae album of all time. Bob Marley and the Wailers, Exodus, the title of the LP, issued in June 1977. It included that song, Waiting in Vain, as well as many others that have become very well known. And of course, that appears on the biggest selling Bob Marley and the Wailers album, Legends, which is a compilation of all his finest moments. This is Hospital Radio Ipswich doing some album tracking for you, looking at some of the classic albums released in the 1970s. For my next selection for you, I've gone back to 1971, and this album remains, all these years later, the finest ever made by The Who. Who's next? This is the full-length version of Won't Get Fooled Again.

The Who from Who's Next, Won't Get Fooled Again from 1971. That was very much The Who's masterpiece. 2 years later, Pink Floyd's masterpiece was released in 1973, Dark Side of the Moon, and from it, Time. That's it from me for another edition of Album Tracking. We'll do it again very soon on Hospital Radio Ipswich. Thank you for your company.

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3: From the Sky News Centre at 10, the Asian Football Confederation has joined Europe and North America in saying FIFA should not proceed with its private investment plan. UEFA has threatened to boycott tournaments unless the idea is scrapped. Critics of FIFA's scheme say it'll mean more games and higher ticket prices as speculators try to get rich from the World Cup. Chair of the Football Supporters Association, Tom Greatrix, says the proposal ignores fans.
4: If you take it away from people in football and stop it being something that's about football and within football, then you put that in jeopardy. And I think that's why, as well as not getting very much notice about it, so many of the national associations are up in arms about it and why you've seen the response you've seen in the last day or so.
3: Hamas says it will only agree to disarming if Israel agrees to withdraw its troops from Gaza. It's in response to the US President's Board of Peace, saying both sides had agreed to it as part of a 20-point peace plan for the territory. Mayors in England are to be allowed to keep some of the tax collected in their areas. The Prime Minister says it'll help with transport, house building and job creation. Former Labour adviser Andrew Fisher worries about a postcode lottery when mayors from different parties disagree.
5: Then there'd be a diversity of thought on what to do about areas like skills and housing. And actually, these mayors were elected without having to put forward a manifesto on those things. If those sort of new powers are going to be devolved, people didn't vote for any change in those areas.
3: Young Philly will find out within 3 weeks if he's to stand trial again on rape allegations connected to an alleged incident in an Australian hotel room. Earlier, the British rapper and influencer was cleared of three counts but convicted of assault charges from 2024. A British Special Forces veteran is among 10 climbers missing after an avalanche in northern Pakistan. Nepali-born British mountaineer Nirmal Purja was leading the group, where two deaths have been confirmed. And BP says it's planning to sell its North Sea business, which is responsible for 1,100 jobs. The oil giant's looking to slim down its portfolio. That's the latest from the Sky News Centre. I'm AJ Walsh.

This is Hospital Radio Ipswich. It's your bedside friend, and it's another edition of The Library. Once again, here I am, your host, as I take you around. Sounds big, doesn't it? Around, into, perhaps is a better word, into our record library, full of absolute treasures. And each time I join you with this little look at the library, I choose a theme, and the theme of this is quite simple: country music.

Your feet are in LA, but your mind's on Tennessee. That makes you a country boy, according to Glen Campbell. And welcome to The Library, which deals exclusively this time round with country music.

she came to see him one last time. Oh, and we all wondered if she would. And it kept running through my mind. This time, he's over her for good.

Can you tell the little scratches there? That proves that we're still playing vinyl records here on Hospital Radio Ipswich. Indeed, our library is still built to accommodate loads and loads of vinyl. There's lots of treasures in there, particularly in the country section. It takes up, I don't know, must take up, 10 to 15% of the whole of the shelves. There's lots of vinyl records. And then, of course, we've complemented that in later years with CDs and some digital downloads. So it's country music that we're featuring on the programme today. And for my inspiration, I've gone to the Country Music Association. They are the people that every year have a series of awards for their industry, and they award the entertainer, the male vocalist and the female vocalist of the year, and they also nominate their favourite song. So that's proven to be the inspiration. This isn't a countdown. I can't possibly cover the lot. They started in 68, I think, and they've been going on since 1968 with four awards or more each time, and then, of course, they've got songwriters and they've got videos and all sorts of other things. But I use those four categories is the inspiration, and I hope you'll enjoy your country music over this hour or so. And of course, country music spawns so many different styles, doesn't it? As already demonstrated, first off was Glen Campbell. Did you know Glen Campbell was chosen by John Wayne to play alongside him in a film? I didn't, but he did. He was an actor as well as a singer-songwriter, and of course he's had huge numbers of hits over the years. There's a perhaps lesser-known one, but it was sort of right, Country Boy. For you, if you're a country boy or a country girl. Glen Campbell from the sort of 1970s era, and then from a similar era but maybe coming towards the end of his time, George Jones, who has a very distinctive old-style country voice and was probably better known for his stormy, wild lifestyle, which included, I think, quite a controversial marriage to, of all people, Tammy Wynette. And She Stopped Loving Him Today was the title of the George Jones song that you just heard. And as if to underline country music's potential to show diversity, here's the modern sound of country. Taylor Swift on Hospital Radio Ipswich.

So, diversity with a capital D. That was Taylor Swift, who's one of the new names of country music. She was Female Vocalist of the Year in 29. Or is it 2009? I'll leave you to make your own decision on that. And what you've heard already, He Stopped Loving Her Today was the country song for 2 years running in 1980 and 81. And Glen Campbell was the Entertainer of the Year in country music way back in 1968. We're out west with the library today.

That's nice, isn't it? It's called One Step Up. You're listening to Kenny Chesney, who's been one of the later big names on the new country scene. He was Entertainer of the Year, according to the Country Music Association, in 2004, 2006, 2007, and 2008. I think they quite like him, don't you?

And if you think you know his name, he got on the pages of the tabloids because he had a really short marriage to Renee Zellweger. I think it lasted 4 months or something. There was another library recently when I was talking about Bridget Jones. All seems to curiously go around in circles, doesn't it? The Country Music Library continues with Lynn Anderson in her rose garden.

Wonderful stuff. The great Lynn Anderson, and that was Rose Garden, which was very much her signature tune. She was a country artist from the sort of mid-60s, but didn't really get that sort of real success that your Tammy Wynette's and your Dolly Parton's came up with. A bit of a, again, like so many of these country singers, a bit of a troubled private life that maybe just took the edge off things. But that was certainly the record that made it for her in the early 1970s, Rose Garden by Lynn Anderson. And according to the awards, well, what did Lynn do? I can tell you that Lynn Anderson was the Female Vocalist of the Year in 1971, very much on the strength, I think, of that particular single. You're listening to The Library, it's Hospital Radio Ipswich, and my goodness me, this is fun, isn't it? Well, it is if that track was to play well. That was meant to be a nice little introduction into the Dixie Chicks, who sprung onto the scene in the mid-1990s. Let's see if they're going to be sensible and play nicely.

doesn't seem like it, does it? That's a great shame. I was going to play there the Dixie Chicks and There's Your Trouble, because the Dixie Chicks are particularly striking trio of young ladies who sprung onto the scene, as I say, in the 1990s, and I thought that was the track to play you. As they don't want to sing it, we'll go for Wide Open Spaces instead.

making the sound of bluegrass commercially accessible. That was the Dixie Chicks. Marty McGuire, Emily Robertson and Natalie Maines. They are the Dixie Chicks. Not big fans of George W. Bush because they issued that single, didn't they? That was meant to be very critical of him. But they're sticking to sort of neutral territory without getting into all the politics of it. That was Wide Open Spaces from the album of the same name. And There's Your Trouble was a big single from that. But they didn't want to sing that, so that's up to them, isn't it? There was then, in the 80s and 90s, a plethora, if that's the right word, of young ladies that burst onto the country music scene. And their music was seen as so commercially popular that they were quite quickly regarded as just sort of routine pop stars. I'm talking about your Tricia Yearwoods, your Martina McBrides, Pam Tillis, Alison Krauss, Mary Chapin Carpenter. And there's so many of them to play. I can't squeeze them all in to this edition of the library. I can just select one or two. Who shall I pick? Shall I shut my eyes, hang on a minute, and stick a pin in? Oh, no, that would hurt the lady concerned, wouldn't it? Try this one, then. Female Entertainer of the Year and Vocalist of the Year for the Country Music Association from 1984 through to 1987. This is Reba McEntire.

0: The weather forecast, according to Garth Brooks, is not good. Lots of thunder and lightning as the thunder rolls. Before that, Reba McEntire, If You See Him, was the album from which we took Forever Love. Reba McEntire's only been outsold as a female country artist by Shania Twain. And Garth Brooks has since stopped performing, which is a great shame, because he was, and still is, one of the biggest selling stars to come out of America of all styles of music. And at one point had even outsold Michael Jackson. And now he has to look back on the Country Hall of Fame to realise that he was such a big name, but is no longer, because of his self-imposed departure, I suppose, from the musical scene. But that was Garth Brooks, who figured as the Entertainer of the Year from 1991 through to 1998, as far as the awards for country music were concerned. Let's slip back in time now to more traditional country and western music, as performed here by Don Williams.
1: Coffee black, cigarette, start this day like all the rest. First thing every morning that I do is start missing you.

Country Music's Male Vocalist of the Year in 1978, and then hugely, hugely popular here on Hospital Radio Ipswich. Oh, we did not have requests for him throughout the 1980s. Don Williams there, from the very best of Don Williams. He did have crossover hits in the British and American charts as well. You may recall, I recall, A Gypsy Woman, which was, I think, his biggest hit here in this country. The story I always tell of Don Williams, if you know me well, you go, oh, no, here he goes with that story again. But I've got to tell you, because you may not have heard this before. A long time ago, we used to do concerts live from what was then the Gaumont, which is now the Regent. And we'd have a presenter at the studio here and a presenter down there at the Gaumont. And I was chosen to do the presenting up in the sort of projector room at the cinema there, which doubled up as a live auditorium, for when Don Williams came. And we set up and we had the half an hour of the support act. And there I was saying, ladies and gentlemen, coming up any minute now will be Don Williams live on Hospital Radio. And bear in mind, he was very, very popular then. It was all building up to a crescendo, and suddenly, the music system went dead. We had no feed from the people, you know, the technicians on the stage. We asked a few questions, and then at the last minute, we were told Don Williams doesn't understand Hospital Radio. He doesn't want you to hear this concert. So, actually, if you thought he sounded quite a nice old boy, I've probably painted a completely different picture there. So we never did broadcast it. We just had half an hour of the support act, and then me and my colleagues, the engineers that set things up for Hospital Radio, we couldn't unpack because he was still doing his stage act. We had to go down the county hall and have a couple of pints. Every cloud has a silver lining, I suppose.

0: for what the cowgirls do. What did the cowgirls do? Well, we haven't got time to stop and talk about that. I've got to tell you that it was Vince Gill, who was one of those artists really credited with changing country into the new country feel in Nashville into the 90s. He dominated the 90s. He was male vocalist of the year for 5 years running. And in two of those 5 years, he was also deemed entertainer of the year. And he plays every instrument under the sun, so he's often in demand with other country singers to do duets and play in bands and what have you. So he's a really, really successful guy, and he always looks a decent bloke as well when you see him on the television. Vince Gill, and that was from his album Where Love Finds You. Where does love find you right now? I hope comfortably enough whilst you're stuck in hospital, but nevertheless you have this trip round the library, our treasured library at Hospital Radio Ipswich, and we're two-thirds of the way through. In fact, we're nearly three-quarters of the way through this edition of the programme, which is featuring country music. Country old, country new, and country with spouses singing. Two songs here from the wife and, first of all, the husband.
1: We used to chase that boy home from school. We called him Freckled Face, a red-headed fool. He was different. He wasn't

0: think that's a fabulous track from her album Breathe. That was Faith Hill, The Way You Love Me. And before that, her husband, Tim McGraw. We know him as Tim McGraw. He was born Sam McGraw, but renamed himself after the famous hospital radio Ipswich presenter, Tim Ward.
1: Does that say that, really?
0: And marital harmony doesn't come much better than being male vocalist of the year in the same year as your wife becomes female vocalist of the year in the Country Music Association. That was the year 2000.

0: think it's time for me to
1: Well, what a programme. I've enjoyed this, you know, but we've left out so much. We have managed to squeeze in, though, the winner of either the Male Vocalist or the Entertainer of the Year title for the last 4 years. That was Brad Paisley, and me neither. But no time for Behind Closed Doors. I was going to play Charlie Rich with that great from the 70s. And we didn't have time for people like Trisha Yearwood, George Strait, Martina McBride, Carrie Underwood. Oh, there's too many. I tell you what, I'm going to have to do another library around the subject of new and traditional country music. But if you thought I'd left out Alan Jackson, I've left the honour of the last record to him.

Alan Jackson, with the song that won the Country Music Awards Song of the Year in 2002. And if you listen to the lyrics, you'll know why. It needs no further explanation from me. Well, what a wonderful little selection, if I say so myself, of country music. I've thoroughly enjoyed the last hour. Look out for many more editions of The Library with myself here on Bedside Channel Radio. And you never know, I may just keep my little promise that I made a few moments ago of doing another featuring the world of country music. This has been The Library. This has been Tim Ward. From me now, goodbye.

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3: From the Sky News Centre at 11, a senior advisor to Gianni Infantino has quit in protest at the FIFA president's plan for private investment, saying it's a bad deal. Carlos Cordero says he cannot stand by while FIFA considers selling a stake in the World Cup. The Asian Football Confederation has joined Europe and North America in rejecting proposals. Chelsea manager Xabi Alonso wants the World Cup left alone.
4: I think that it's the common feeling of football people that we want something that we keep in the hands of everyone, that it's for all the people. So we will keep the game as attractive and as authentic as we like it.
3: Several Palestinians have been wounded in an Israeli airstrike in Gaza just hours after Donald Trump announced a breakthrough deal on Hamas disarmament. The US President's Board of Peace announced a detailed roadmap for implementing the next phases of a peace agreement. Officials say they will focus on humanitarian relief, reconstruction and the withdrawal of Israeli forces. Dr. James Smith works in the territory.
5: This doesn't change anything tangibly, materially on the ground here in Gaza, and is unlikely to for the foreseeable future. As I understand, the plan in terms of its implementation would still take somewhere between 200 and 300 days.
3: The Prime Minister has announced English mayors will be allowed to keep a share of taxes from their area to improve public transport, build homes and create jobs. It's part of Andy Burnham's plan to shift power away from Westminster. A grass fire has broken out near Colchester in Essex as crews say the blaze in Suffolk has stabilised. An area equivalent to 210 football pitches has burnt in Dunwich Heath since Wednesday night. The next Newcastle boss is expected in the UK later. German Matthias Jessler is to finalise terms to replace Eddie Howe. And Sainsbury's is selling Argos for £120 million with no job losses or store closures expected. It paid £1.6 billion for it a decade ago. That's the latest.

Glen Campbell and Southern Nights starting off this edition of the Hospital Edge Country Music Programme with me, Peter Green. With you for the next 50 minutes or so, with some classic country, old country, new country, and perhaps honky-tonk country along the way. But first, let's have Thomas Rhett and To the Guys That Date My Girls.

Thomas Rhett, to the guys that date my girls. Now, in the 1970s, the Sundowners, an Ipswich-based country group, were run by Slim Albans, who was the secretary of the Ipswich Country Western Club, and they had an album called Homespun Country. And from that, we've got Country Music in My Soul.

The eagle-eyed ones are upon you. Eagle-eyed listeners amongst you will say that. The Sundowners with special and not country music in my soul. That will play for you another time. Now for some more traditional country, Mel Travis and Divorce C.O.D.

So we are Merle Travis and Divorce Me COD. Now for some time for some, well, Patti Loveless. And this is, of course, You Can Feel Bad. Not really, don't feel that bad.

Paddy Loveless, If It Makes You Feel Better. Now for our featured artist of this edition, Carrie Underwood. Carrie Marie Underwood, born 10th of March 1983, is an American singer, songwriter, actress, author, entrepreneur and record producer. She rose to prominence after winning the fourth season of American Idol in 2005. Her debut single, Inside Your Heaven, made her only country artist to debut at number one on the Billboard Hot 100 chart and the only solo country artist in the 2000s to have a number one song on the Hot 100. Her debut album, Some Hearts, in 2005, was bolstered by successful crossover singles Jesus, Take the Wheel and Before He Cheats, becoming the best-selling solo female debut album in country music history and the fastest-selling debut country album in country music history, and the best-selling country album of the last 17 years. She won three Grammy Awards for the next album, including Best New Artist. Underwood has sold 70 million records worldwide. She's the sixth highest certified female artist, the second highest certified country artist, and the highest certified female country artist of all time on the RIAA Top Artist Digital Singles ranking. Also being the female artist with the most number one entries on the Billboard Country Airplay chart with 15. Her accolades include 7 Grammy Awards, 12 Billboard Music Awards, 15 American Music Awards, 5 Guinness World Records, and inductions into the Hollywood Walk of Fame and the Grand Ole Opry. Let's go back to 2005 and Inside Your Heaven.

Kenny Chesney. She thinks my tractor is sexy. Takes all sorts, I suppose. Let's go for a trip, shall we, down under, to Australia, to some Australian country, for Vanessa Lee, and Such Is Life.

Vanessa Lee from Australia with Such Is Life. Now some classic country from Charlie Rich, The Most Beautiful Girl in the World.

Charlie Rich and the Most Beautiful Girl in the World. Now, the Statler Brothers, don't hear much of those these days, and here they are with Flowers on the Wall.

The Statler Brothers and Flowers on the Wall. Now, Roseanne Cash, the eldest daughter of Johnny Cash, had a few records in the 1970s and 80s, and here's one of them, 7 Year Ache.

Olivia Newton-John from 1971 and Banks of the OIO. Now for a question, really. Whatever happened to old-fashioned love? BJ Thomas is going to tell us.

BJ Thomas, and Whatever Happened to Old Fashioned Love? Let's take a delve now, shall we, into our almanac of country music, and we leave at the, well, we start at the letter H, and we find it's George Hamilton IV. And he was born in Winston-Salem, North Carolina, in 19th of July, 1937. And here he is with Abilene from 1963.

Mutual Gentlemen of Fourth and My Abilene. Now, John Mark Montgomery, he's a great guy. He's got some brilliant music about, and also he's got this one, I Swear.

John Michael Montgomery and I Swear. Now for some country vinyl for you from the Hillsiders, from the album The Hillsiders on the Road. This is Country Boy LA.

Well, the time's beaten us once again. It's time for me to say goodbye. And, well, till next time, I'll leave you with The Perfect Kiss from Debbie Nunn from her album Always In My Heart. And, of course, see you next time. It's a goodbye.

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3: From the Sky News Centre at midday, a FIFA senior advisor has quit his role in protest at the governing body's plan to sell off stakes in the World Cup. Carlos Cordero's exit is the latest blow to President Gianni Infantino. The Asian Football Confederation has followed European and North American bodies in rejecting the proposals. Vice President of UEFA, Laura McAllister, thinks more people will distance themselves from the plan.
4: There is discomfort within the administration of FIFA about this proposal. And that doesn't surprise me one bit, because it was a unilateral intervention, something that was ill thought out and had potentially catastrophic consequences.
3: A Hamas official says Israel must end attacks, withdraw forces and increase Gaza aid before they agree to a deal. It's in response to the US President's Board of Peace roadmap covering humanitarian relief, security and reconstruction. Southport killer Axel Rudakubana has been charged with 3 assaults on prison staff since being detained at Belmarsh. The alleged offences, which date between May and October 2025, include attempted grievous bodily harm. Andy Burnham's deputy says English mayors won't be able to give out tax rebates when they're handed back some of the revenues collected in their area. It's understood some local Conservative and Reform leaders are considering that. But the government says it expects money from income tax and business rates to be spent on public services. Shadow Business Secretary Andrew Griffith says it's another day with more questions than answers.
5: Frankly, Prime Minister, get a grip. You can't just roam around throwing ideas out there, spooking the markets, chilling investment from business who have no idea how these plans are going to get paid for.
3: Firefighters are tackling a blaze on grassland in Essex. It's reported more than 30 firefighters are there at the Middlewick Ranges Nature Reserve south of Colchester. And UK house prices edged up by 0.1% in July. Nationwide says the average home now costs £277,000.

Hello, I'm Mike Bugg, and thanks for joining me for another 60 minutes of your favourite songs from both stage musicals and silver screen. Our featured musicals today are Annie Get Your Gun and Mamma Mia. We also have songs from Calamity Jane, Half a Sixpence and Hamilton. But first, here's a song from

Yes, it's got to be this or that. Diane Reeves. That song was one of many that Diane Reeves that was featured in a 2005 film, Good Night and Good Luck. It's a film directed by George Clooney that told of the animosity between veteran newsman Edward Murrow and the Senator Joseph McCarthy. Half a Sixpence now. That was a 1963 musical that was based on an H.G. Wells novel, Kipps. Tommy Steele played the role of Kipps. Marty Webb played his girlfriend, Anne. His Flashbang Wallop.

0: Ruben Clemens, stamp your feet, banging on the big bass drum. What a picture, run to the ump, bum, bum, bum, bum, stick it in your family, album, stick it in your family, stick it in your family.
1: Stick it in your family, album. Our first featured musical today is Annie Get Your Gun. The show first opened in 1946. The words and music were written by Irving Berlin. The show told a fictionalized version of the life of Annie Oakley, a sharpshooter who starred in Buffalo Bill's Wild West show. And it was all about her romance with a fellow performer and star of the show, Frank Butler. Here, members of Buffalo Bill's Wild West shows sing the song, "There's No Business Like Show Business."

Yes, that recording was from the original Broadway cast recording of the show, Annie Get Your Gun. Ethel Merman played the role of Annie Oakley in that original Broadway production, and was featured on that particular recording. But Mary Martin took over the role when the show went on tour. One of Annie's big songs in the show is You Can't Get a Man with a Gun, and this is Mary Martin singing it.

One of the songs in the show that's been recorded by a great many artists is the playful argument between Annie Oakley and Frank Butler over who can do things best. Anything you can do, they can do better. The first one I'm going to play is one by two gents, Bing Crosby and Dick Haynes. Annie.

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1: 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Yes, I can. Anything you can dig, I can dig deeper.
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2: Oh, go to digging, kid.
1: Oh, I'm so tired.
0: I can drink my liquor faster than a flicker.
1: I can do it quicker and get even sicker.
2: I can live on bread and cheese.
1: And only on that?
3: Yep.
1: So can a rat.
3: Ouch.
0: Any note you can reach, I can go higher.
2: I can sing anything higher than you.
0: No, you can't.
2: Yes, I can.
0: No, you can't.
2: Yes, I can.
0: Oh, pick up your tonsils.
2: I'm sorry.

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0: Call me a cab, kid.

Bing Crosby and Dick Haynes, and have also joined on that recording with the Andrews Sisters. Annie Songs, another of Annie's songs, I should say, that's been recorded by a number of performers, is Doing What Comes Naturally, and here's a nice version of that song by Dinah Shore.

Dinah Shore. Annie Oakley doesn't get all the good songs in the show, however. Our last song from Annika Chigun is a song that sung by Frank Butler, The Girl That I Marry. This version is by Edmund Hockridge, who actually starred as Buffalo Bill in the 1986 London revival of the show. Here is Edmund Hockridge.

Calamity Jane was a 1953 Warner Brothers film, later to become a stage musical, that starred Doris Day and was made in response, really, to the success of Annie Get Your Gun. Doris Day starred opposite Howard Keel as Calamity Jane, and Howard Keel was Wild Bill Hickok. Despite not having the commercial success of Annie Get Your Gun, it nevertheless had a number of great songs in it, and I'm just going to play two of those for you. The first, The Black Hills of Dakota, and here's Doris Day.

Yes, Black Hills of Dakota from Calamity Jane. And Doris Day had a chart success with that song, as she did with another song also from that show, Secret Love. But I'm going to play a different version of Secret Love, because Kathy Kirby also had a hit with it back in 1963. And it's Kathy's version that we're going to play now.

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3: Yes, that's who you're listening to, Hospital Radio Ipswich. I'm Bite Bug, and this is Songs from Stage and Screen. We're going to carry on with a song from a musical that's currently playing in the West End and on Broadway, Hamilton. It tells the story of the American founding father, Hamilton, Alexandra Hamilton. The show is a sort of mixture of rap, hip-hop and R&B and has a huge following amongst theatre-goers who are perhaps a little bit younger than I am. But the song I've chosen, mainly because it's one of the most melodic in the show, is called It's Quiet Uptown. The song takes place in the second act of the musical as the characters Alexandra Hamilton and his wife Eliza grieve over their son's death. So from Hamilton, It's Quiet Uptown.

town. I never liked the quiet before. 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That never used to happen before.

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I know I don't deserve you, Eliza, but hear me out, that would be enough. If I could spare his life, if I could trade his life for mine, he'd be standing here right now, and you would smile, and that would be enough.

The original Broadway cast of Hamilton with It's Quiet Uptown. I guess that's one of the musicals that you either love or hate. Not much in between, I guess. We're going to play a couple of songs now from films. Songs that have been featured in movies. The first is from a 2002 film that starred Hugh Grant and Sandra Bullock. It was a comedy, a romantic comedy called 2 Weeks' Notice. And there's a little scene in a cafe there where Norah Jones is to be seen singing The Nearness of You. It's

Dora Jones, and the second of our songs that we're going to play from movies is by Robbie Williams, and the song is Have You Met Miss Jones? And of course you can guess what movie that was featured in, can't you? Bridget Jones' Diary.

Our last featured stage musical, and film of course, is the phenomenon that is Mamma Mia. The show, based of course on the songs of ABBA, opened in the West End in 1999 and has been running ever since. An equally successful movie was made in 2008 that starred Meryl Streep, Piers Brosnan and Colin Firth. I'm not even going to attempt to try and explain any of the plot. Just listen to some of the songs, shall we? Firstly, we're going to have Mamma Mia as it's performed on the stage in the London West End. So this is from the London West End's cast recording of Mamma Mia.

0: I'd love to stop and chat, but I have to go and clean out my handbag or something.
1: Age does not wither her.
2: I was expecting a rather stout matron.
3: Yeah.

Yes, a London cast recording featuring Siobhan McCarthy and their version of Mamma Mia. I thought we'd play a couple of songs from the film soundtrack now, and we're going to start with one that features all the major players, I think. Colin Firth, Piers Brosnan, Amanda Seyfried, Meryl Streep, they're all on this one. One Last Summer.

Yes, the second one I want to play from the movie soundtrack just features Meryl Streep and Julie Walters, and they sing Money, Money, Money.

Money. Yes. Well, I don't think we can finish without playing a song by the group themselves, the group that made it all possible, do you? ABBA. So I'm going to say goodbye and leave you with ABBA themselves as they sing a song that is featured in the movie, Voulez-Vous. So from me, Mike, goodbye.

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3: From the Sky News Centre at 1, a funeral director for months after they were meant to be buried and gave families the wrong ashes is being sentenced. 48-year-old Robert Bush, who ran Legacy Independent Funeral Directors in Hull, also spent more than £42,000 on holidays. Hull Crown Court has heard statements from more than 200 victims. Judge Mr. Justice Hilliard says Bush was motivated by financial greed.
4: I do not think that I have ever known offences affect so many people and so many people so deeply. No sentence I pass can put right the harm that the defendant has done.
3: FIFA's president has lost one of its senior advisers after Asia's governing body said it wouldn't back plans to sell stakes in the World Cup. European nations, including England and Scotland, have threatened a boycott if it goes ahead. The High Court's thrown out a legal challenge against the construction of a Chinese mega embassy in central London. It means work can start on converting the former Royal Mint headquarters into Beijing's diplomatic outpost in Britain. Those living nearby had complained about spying fears, but the intelligence services say combining multiple sites makes monitoring easier. Mark Nygate says local residents will appeal.
5: It isn't just a David and Goliath battle. It is a David versus two Goliaths. Ask the residents versus the Chinese and UK governments. It is a battle that is too important to give up.
3: Port killer Axel Rudakabana has been charged with multiple attacks on prison officers. Three incidents allegedly occurred at Belmarsh Prison between May and October last year. Betfred's planning to axe 600 jobs. The gambling firm says it's going to shut 132 shops from September. It's blaming increased costs, including higher national insurance contributions and tax increases paid by the sector. And local mayors won't be allowed to hand out income tax rebates when they're given a share of what's collected in their area. That's the latest from the Sky News Centre. I'm AJ Walsh.

We here at Hospital Radio Ipswich like to take you back. Back this time to the days of the 50s and 60s. 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Sneak out without the boss seeing you and meet up with our very own Chris Thorne every lunchtime as he selects the best from these two wonderful decades. That's a date then. Chris Thorne and you, every lunchtime at 1 o'clock here on Hospital Radio Ipswich, your bedside friend.

Well, a very good afternoon and welcome to the Lunchtime Jukebox here on Hospital Radio Ipswich with me, Chris Thorne. I shall be with you for the next hour playing you some good music. Slightly different programme today, folks, as well as some 50s and 60s music. We'll also have one or two more recent tracks, but some good tracks guaranteed here. So stay tuned for the next hour for some good old music to help you relax a little bit. Going to start with a 60s track, and it happens to be one of my favourite singers and probably my favourite track by him. It's Mr. Roy Orbison and Only the Lonely.

Still sounding good there, Mr. Roy Orbison, The Big O, and Only the Lonely. And funnily enough, that record, or that recording, was offered to Elvis Presley and also the Everly Brothers. They both turned it down. So Roy Orbison thought, well, OK, I'll record it and put it out myself. And of course, the rest is history. He had a big hit with it in 1960. Talking of the Everly Brothers, they did quite well anyway, didn't they? And this is one of my favourites by them. This one is Kathy's Clown.

Stuart and John there, and Nikita. Nice track. Perhaps not played that much on the radio, but I do think that's a nice track. And you'll be surprised to hear that I do try and think of tracks to play at home and then bring the list up and get the CDs out of the library to play for you. But on the way up here, I'm inevitably got the radio on, and I hear a track on the radio and I think I'd like to play that one. And that's the case with that one. I wasn't planning to play that, but it was on the radio as I drove up. And yeah, I used to be indecisive, but now I'm not so sure. Okay, let's keep the music going. This is Nancy and Frank Sinatra and Something Stupid.

Well, we couldn't have a lunchtime jukebox without a bit of Beatles music, could we? And that was Lady Madonna by the Beatles. And before that, another 60s track, Waterloo Sunset by the Kinks. And that's a great track, still sounding good to me. Well, if you're listening to Hospital Radio, you might think, well, how can I get my sort of music played? Well, it's very easy to do that. You can always ring through to the studio here, and we've got a fantastic library of music that goes back to pre-war and right up to date, over loads of tracks anyway, of all sorts of music. So if you've got a favourite, then you'd like it played here on Hospital Radio Ipswich, then it's very easy to do. You give us a call from your bedside at star 800 from the Hospedia unit on the left-hand side, or you can dial 01473 704 666 if you're outside the hospital, or if you're going to ring from a mobile or something like that. But the free call is star 800. And the best time to ring is between 8 and 10 o'clock in the evening, because we've got plenty of people here to answer the call, get the record out of the library and play it for you in our dedicated request programmes every night between 8 o'clock and 10 o'clock. If by any chance you do ring during the day, or there's not someone to answer the phone, then just leave a message on the answer phone and just leave your name, the ward you're on and the track you'd like played. So hopefully we'll get a call from you. We look forward to that. In the meantime, I'm going to bring things just a little bit more up to date, moving on from the 60s, and this is one of my favourite groups, actually, UB40 and Kingston Town.

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2: Yes, folks, it's Hospital Radio Ipswich, your bedside friend on Channel 1. My name is Chris Thorne, and it's the lunchtime jukebox coming to you loud and clear, hopefully. And hopefully you're enjoying the music. I'm enjoying being here and playing good music to you. And hopefully, as I say, we're picking some tracks that you might enjoy. Mavericks are very popular, and we're going to play a track by them now. And the one I've chosen for you is What a Crying Shame.

were the unmistakable sound there of Mr. Tom Jones there, and Help Yourself. Hope you enjoyed that one. Talking of sounds that you can recognise quite easily, the Beach Boys had a particular sound, didn't they, and produced some really, really great records. One of my favourites by them is Don't Worry Baby, which was actually only a B-side, but there's a really good version out with the Beach Boys singing along with Laurie Morgan, if I can get her name right, and it's a really nice version of a great song, so I'm going to play that one for you now, and I hope you enjoy it.

another very recognisable sound. That was the Phil Spector sound, and that was the wall of sound that Phil Spector produced for the Crystals there, and a big hit for them in the 60s, Then He Kissed Me. Okay, country music is very popular on Hospital Radio Ipswich, so I'm going to play you a country track now by an artist that we don't hear that much of, actually, to be honest, but she's really good, I think. It's Roseanne Cash, and this one is Blue Moon with Heartache.

Well, I hope you enjoyed that. I did. Anyway, that was Roseanne Cash and Blue Moon with Heartache. Well, the program's coming to an end, so I'm going to try and squeeze in just a few more of my favourites. And the first one coming up is one of my big favourites from the 50s and the 60s, and it's Mr. Buddy Holly and What to Do.

Well, we had to squeeze in a Elvis Presley track, didn't we, before the end of the programme. That was it. Return to sender. And yes, folks, the clock's beating us once again. It's time to close down the lunchtime jukebox. But we'll be back same time tomorrow between 1 o'clock and 2 o'clock here on Hospital Radio Ipswich. So I'm going to leave you with a nice track by the Shadows, which was Apache, big hit for them in the 60s. And all that remains is for me to wish you a very speedy recovery. And don't forget, when you do get home, you can listen on the internet to Hospital Radio Ipswich. So thank you very much for listening, folks. Leave you with the Apache now and wish you a very good afternoon.

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3: From the Sky News Centre at 2, a funeral director has been sentenced to 20 years in prison for preventing the lawful burial of dozens of bodies. 48-year-old Robert Bush admitted 67 offences spanning 12 years in Hull. Police discovered the deceased decaying at his premises in 2024. A court heard some mothers were given the wrong ashes for their unborn babies. Bush also stole more than £5,000 from charities. Judge Mr Justice Hilliard called the actions disgraceful.
4: His behaviour towards their living relatives was characterised by dishonesty, deception and heartlessness. If he could reuse a coffin that someone had already paid for, he would do so. The premises at Hessel Road were in an appalling state.
3: Katie Walston chose Bush to cremate her miscarried baby in 2023. What she found out horrified her.
5: He'd never cremated my baby at all. He'd picked up the baby's remains from the hospital, and after then there's no trace of where that baby went. That's a question that I would always want to ask him, is what did you do with my baby? It's torture.
3: In other news, Andy Burnham's calling on FIFA president Gianni Infantino to quit over the controversial plan to sell a stake in the World Cup. With a backlash growing to the investment plan, the Prime Minister says he's the wrong man to lead world football's governing body. Shadow Foreign Secretary Dame Priti Patel is warning a Chinese embassy super hub will compromise Britain's national security. Construction of the site near the Tower of London can go ahead after a High Court challenge against planning permission was dismissed. Southport killer Axel Rudakabana has been charged with three assaults on staff while he was at Belmarsh Prison. One allegation involves pouring boiling water over an officer last May. Firefighters are tackling a blaze on grassland in Essex. It's reported more than 30 firefighters are at the Middlewick Ranges Nature Reserve south of Colchester. And Betfred's planning to close 132 shops and cut more than 600 jobs. The gambling firm's blaming higher taxes and economic uncertainty. That's the latest. I'm Chris Milligan.

Welcome to another edition of John Alderton's Classical Favourites. My name is John Alderton. Stay with me, please, for the next hour. I'm sure I'll have something in my hour's choice of music that will appeal to you. We were listening just now to a piece of music composed 300 years ago, back in this early 1700s. It was by William Boyce, who held the title Master of the King's Music at the time, and played for us there by the Aradia Ensemble with Kevin Mallon. That was the first bit from the Symphony No. 4. Music by Mendelssohn now, and a German composer who had quite a fortunate upbringing in that his family were very wealthy. They were bankers, and in fact the bank still operates in Germany, and he therefore had opportunities to travel. He had an orchestra at his home most weekends where he could write music, and it would be performed for him without him having to go to all the bother of trying to get performances like modern composers do. From his travels in Scotland, he went out to the island of Staffa, and on the island of Staffa there's the famous Fingal's Cave. He returned home, went down to Italy, and while he was there in Italy, he put pen to paper and produced this piece of music, the Hebrides Overture. The Vienna Philharmonic Orchestra and Christoph von Dohnányi.

Mendelssohn's Hebrides Overture, played by the Vienna Philharmonic Orchestra, with Christoph von Dohnányi conducting. The American Stephen Collins Foster, who lived between 1826 and 1864, is known as the father of American music. He was a songwriter, primarily known for his parlour or minstrel music. He wrote over 200 songs, and some of the best known are O Susanna, Camptown Races, Old Folks at Home, My Old Kentucky Home, Old Black Joe, and Beautiful Dreamer. The one we're going to listen to today, Jeannie with the Light Brown Hair. And to sing it for us, Stuart Burrows and John Constable at the piano.

Stuart Burrows there with John Constable at the piano, and Stephen Foster's Genie with the light brown hair. Music by Rachmaninoff, very popular music. He wrote in a style which is easily accessible. And during his lifetime, he was famous not just as a composer, but as a pianist and a conductor. We're going to hear him in two of those roles today, as a solo pianist in his first piano concerto, accompanied by the Philadelphia Orchestra, conducted by Eugene Ormandy. This was recorded way back on the 4th of December, 1939. And here's the first movement.

The first movement from Rachmaninoff's first piano concerto, with the composer himself as soloist, accompanied by the Philadelphia Orchestra and Eugene Ormandy conducting. Another record now, which I feel perhaps not quite so long ago, but definitely will be of great historic value later on. It's Sir John Barbarolli, who was a conductor, and he lived between 1865 and 1957, and he took over the Halle Orchestra in the 1940s, and his speciality was the music of Sibelius. We're going to hear part of the Symphony No. 2 by Sibelius. If I can explain to you just a little bit about how the symphony works. In general, there are two themes. The first one is presented, and then the second theme presented, and that completes the first section. Then there's a section called development, when little bits of these themes are sort of torn apart, if you like, and played with. And then the third section, the recapitulation, the two themes come back again to complete the first movement. Now, Sibelius treats it totally different. Instead of introducing the complete tunes, he introduces the fragments first, and then in the development he joins them all together. Now, to my way of thinking, that's probably the more logical way of doing it. Anyhow, listen to this. It's the second symphony of Sibelius with the Halle Orchestra, conducted by Sir John Barbarolli, and the first movement.

The first movement from the Second Symphony of Sibelius, played there by the Halle Orchestra with Sir John Barbarolli conducting. A complete change of mood and style now as we come back to the UK. German music, but played by the Bath Festival Orchestra with violinists Yehudi Menuhin and Christian Ferris. Here's the second movement from the Double Violin Concerto.

Yehudi Menuhin and Christian Ferris there with the Bath Festival Orchestra and the second movement from Bach's Violin Concerto. Concerto for two violins and orchestra to give it its full title. Something now for everybody, I think. We all love the Moonlight Sonata by Beethoven. And here's the first movement with Wilhelm Kempff. Well, from me, John Alderton, it's bye for now. See you next week, hopefully.

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3: From the Sky News Centre at 3, a funeral director in Hull has been jailed for 20 years for storing bodies for months while handing grieving families the wrong remains. Robert Bush, who's 48, admitted 67 charges, including fraud and preventing lawful burials. One woman says she'll never recover after learning she was given material believed to contain animal remains instead of the ashes of her unborn baby. Detective Superintendent Alan Curtis is from Humberside Police.
4: Many families have had to relive the loss of someone they've loved, whilst others will continue to live with questions that may never be answered. My hope is that today's outcome provides some measure of resolution that Robert Bush has been held accountable for what he did.
3: The Prime Minister's calling on the head of football's global governing body, FIFA, to quit. Gianni Infantino's proposing investors buy into the World Cup. The Conservatives say UK national security will be compromised after a High Court challenge against a super Chinese embassy was dismissed. Work can now begin on the site near the Tower of London. People living nearby argue it could lead to terrorist attacks or the repression of protests. Former Tory leader Ian Duncan Smith says there needs to be a change of approach when dealing with Beijing.
5: The price we pay when we kowtow to China is in human lives. Millions are dying. And the transnational repression today in Britain will only increase if this embassy is agreed to.
3: Southport killer Axel Rudakabana has been charged with three assaults on prison staff. They're alleged to have happened at HMP Belmarsh last year. The 19-year-old since been transferred to Broadmoor Top Security Hospital. Chelsea have been fined £10 million for breaching rules on payments to agents between 2009 and 2022. The club have also been given a suspended ban on registering new players for two transfer windows. And Sainsbury's is selling Argos for £120 million with no job losses or store closures expected. It paid £1.4 billion for it a decade ago. That's the latest. I'm Chris Milligan.

Hello and welcome. The time machine is running and your Time Lord Marty Wilde would like to welcome all patients, staff and listeners on the internet and wish you a very happy one hour travelling with us today. As we go through the decades from 1890 to the present, the oldest song today is 1935. You have listened to A Letter to My Heart, Jim Reeves. That song was actually taken from an album called Have I Told You Lately That I Love You, released in 1964. The next song I'm going to play is A Night to Remember, Susanna and the Roommates. I can't find much information about Susanna and the Roommates, but I did for Kathy Jean and the Roommates, formed in 1960. They had a hit in 1961 with Please Love Me Forever, an old Tommy Edwards song from around 1958. This is a doo-wop song, this one is, and this is A Night to Remember, Susanna and the Roommates.

A bit of doo-wop there, a night to remember Susanna and the Roommates. Dave Edmunds in 1979 had a song called Girls Talk. He had a number of songs in the 70s. He also starred with David Essex in the film Stardust. So this is Girls Talk, and this is Dave Edmunds from 1979.

Girls Talk, Dave Edmonds from 1979. April Love and Everybody Will Say It's Pat Bone from 1950s. But I'm going to play the Connie Francis version to you. You might not have heard this one. She actually recorded this one in 1961.

April Love, Connie Francis from 1961. Slightly different to the Pat Boone one. Air Traffic Control. I always play a bit of, well, comedy on the show. Air Traffic Control, a 1960s, this is coming from TV, and this is Bob Newhart.

0: Thank you, Tommy and Dick. There are more planes in the air today than ever before in the history of aviation, and our airports are overcrowded, and it's just about impossible to control all of that air traffic. Now, I don't know if you've ever been in an airport control tower, but at every busy airport, there's one guy, and his job is to keep track of everything, and he is called the traffic control officer. He has a radar screen in front of him, and he wears a headset like this. Oh, okay, all right, United 209. Yeah, we have radar contact. You're looking very good. Pan American 715. You haven't seen United 209 up there anywhere, have you? It's a big plane. It's one of those four engine jobs. It's got United on the side. You can't miss it. Well, if you see him, would you tell him to call in? Yeah. Yeah, 715, we're pretty jammed up here. I'm going to have to put you in the holding pattern. How's your visibility? Yeah, look off to your left about 3 miles over San Bernardino. Yeah, do you see all the planes? Yeah, just take a place anywhere there. You can find some. We'll call you back as soon as we have an opening. No, don't call us. We'll call you. Okay, you guys on the ground, who wants to go up? Wait a minute, not all at once, guys. Which one of you guys has ever been up before? Which one of the two of you has an open runway in front of them? Braniff 26. Okay, straight up, you pull up at the ocean, turn right again, and then straight ahead to Salt Lake City. Now, you can't miss it. It's got a big tabernacle. 715, I got to have an unidentified blip here. Yeah. Blip? Yeah, listen, could you identify yourself? A Piper Cub. This is International Airport. We're sort of busy, you know. Why don't you try one of the local fields? Because your wife is meeting you here. Huh? Where are you exactly, Piper? The Texaco Station at Hollywood and Western. All right, straight out the door and look to your right. You see the big hamburger sign? Yeah, take off over that. Now, you can't miss us. We're the first international airport on your right. Yeah, we'll leave the lights on. Don't worry. Miami 209, yeah, you're a little off course. Could you speak a little slower? Who is this, anyway? No. Just a passenger. Huh? Could you let me speak to someone in charge? You are. Where's the pilot? How about the stewardess? They are. You ever landed a big plane like this before? No, it's easy. You just disengage your automatic pilot. It's a lever over your head to the right. Not all the way to the right. You already pulled it. I don't know how to tell you this. You just emptied the washrooms. Piper, could you hold on? I have an emergency call. Yeah, Pan Am, what is it? Yeah, that was 209 from Miami. He's a new boy. It won't happen again, I guarantee it. Right in the fan jet, huh? How about your wipers? Are they still working? Why don't you just tell the passengers it was a giant eagle? Okay, 209, I'm going to talk you down. You see the little Piper Cub in front of you? Yeah, just follow the little fella on down. Yeah, Piper? Look, I don't want you to get excited, but as soon as you touch down, you keep moving, right? And promise me one thing. Don't look behind you, okay? Okay, guys, you can take it from here. I'm going on my lunch break. Fine.
1: Air traffic controller Bob Newhart from the 1960s. Now we're going to have 1936 now. This is the time machine and we do go back. Like I said, 1890. I can get songs from 1890 right up to now. This is Serenade in the Night, Ambrose and his orchestra. He was the first one to record this song. The vocals are by Sam Brown, recorded September the 18th, 1936. Bing Crosby recorded it, and also have Gracie Fields.

Serenade in the Night, Ambrose and his orchestra, with vocals by Sam Brown, September 18th, 1936. 1935 now, this is Goodbye Away, Henry Hall and the BBC Dance Orchestra. English-born leader Henry Hall, who performed on BBC radios in the 1920s, 1930s, through to the 1960s. In the war years, Henry played for the troops and gave concerts in factories all over Britain. This is Goodbye Away, Henry Hall and the BBC Dance Orchestra, 1935.

Can the Can, Suzy Quatro, 1973. The song spent only 1 week at number one in June of 1973. It reached number one in the European and Australian charts, though. It has been released 3 times, but once on the B-side, but it failed to do anything. This week, it's the Time Machine. Next week, I do an alternative show. It's called Red River Rock, 1959. That'll be music from the 1950s, 1960s and new groups who work the circuits today. If you want to hear a bit, I'm going to do it now. The first one here is Back to the 50s, Joel Katz and the Twilights, followed by Cherished Memories, Johnny Earl and Jive Street. Cherished Memories is an old Eddie Cochran song from the late 1950s. This is Back to the 50s, Joel Katz and the Twilights.

songs like that will be on Red River Rock 1959. Music from the 50s, 60s and new groups like that who work the circuit today. Back to the 50s, Joe Katz and the Twilights and Cherished Memories, Johnny Earl and Jive Street who recorded that one in 2011. Now we're going to have Cindy's birthday, Johnny Crawford, 1962. Johnny Duncan rose to fame out of the age of 12, playing Mark McCann, the son of Lucas McCann, Chuck Connors' son in The Rifleman, which is on TV again at the moment. So here we go with Cindy's birthday, and this is Johnny Crawford.

Cottage by the Sea, Jimmy Buckley from Ireland. There's also a cottage in the country, so you can get confused between them two. Then it was before that, it was Cindy's birthday, Johnny Crawford from 1962. Carrie Ann, the Hollies, but did you know that Graham Nash wrote this song for Mary Ann Faithfull? But was so a little bit shy to go and tell her that he actually wrote it for her. So the name was changed to Carrie Ann.

A Date with Jerry, Wanda Jackson, one of the queens of rockabilly there from 1958. Before that, you had Carrie Ann from 1967, The Hollies. Should have been called Marianne Faithfull, but we don't say nothing to Marianne Faithfull. Elvis recorded this one first. This one's going to take you back to 1962. This is not an Elvis one. This is the Lennon sisters who recorded Can't Help Falling in Love, a trio of sisters from America, on the album of the same name.

0: We're out of time. Can't help falling in love with you, little Lennon sisters from 1962. Your time machine has now been running for 1 hour, and it is now time to take the time machine in and we'll land it. I hope with the help from the time machine, we have brought some happy memories back to you. Even a song or two you might not have heard before. I will leave you with Henry Hall, like I always have done in the past, on Hospital Radio Ipswich. Here's to the next time, and then I'll play out with Moulin Rouge, Percy Faith.
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3: From the Sky News Centre at 4, a funeral director has been jailed for 20 years for letting bodies rot in storage while giving families the wrong remains. Police say there was evidence Robert Bush, who's 48, used a communal store of unidentified mixed ashes to give to bereaved relatives. He admitted 67 offences following a police raid at his premises in Hull, including fraud and preventing lawful burials. Karen Dry entrusted the funerals of both her parents to Bush.
4: We all deserve dignity in death, and this was totally denied to our loved ones. Deep scars remain due to the terrible violations committed against our loved ones. It is agonising to recall a baby denied a proper cremation and left in a paper bag.
3: Prime Minister Andy Burnham says Gianni Infantino is the wrong man to lead FIFA after the hugely controversial plan to sell stakes in the World Cup. It comes as the Asian Football Confederation said it was backing its counterparts in Europe and North Central America and the Caribbean in rejecting the proposals. UEFA Vice President and former Wales international Laura McAllister says it's a wake-up call for Infantino.
5: For the world to unite against the proposals gives FIFA some indication of what matters to the players, to the fans, to the clubs, to us as administrators, about how we run the game in the future.
3: The High Court's given construction of a new Chinese super embassy in central London the green light after throwing out a legal challenge from local residents. They argued the site could be used to spy on critics of Beijing and restrict protests. Southport killer Axel Rudikoban has been charged with multiple attacks on prison officers. Three incidents allegedly occurred at Belmarsh Prison between May and October last year. A strike on East Midlands Railway will go ahead tomorrow. Talks have failed to resolve a row about safety concerns. And finally, Boy George has dropped out of a London production of Jesus Christ Superstar. It's after he released a pro-Israel song he wrote using AI. That's the latest. I'm Chris Milligan.

0: Hello, glad you could make it. This is The Gentle Breeze from Hospital Radio Ipswich with me, Patrick, and the next hour of fine tunes. Hope you're doing okay. Now, what do you think about my piano playing? Been practicing all day. I do hope you're impressed. Randy, when you're ready on vocals.
1: It started out in innocence, the way that most things do. A thousand people crammed in one place, but the only face was you.

It just sneaked into the charts in the UK back in 1976. Randy Elvington and Uptown Uptempo Woman. I'm just a downtown downbeat guy. That's just the way it is.

0: That big 80s hit for Bruce Hornsby and The Range, and The Way It Is. On The Gentle Breeze from Hospital Radio in Ipswich, and Aldborough, and everywhere online.
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I like this 60s theme we got going here on the Gentle Breeze. 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

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Hello, if you're listening with your Gucci little earpods, or maybe to that smart speaker located somewhere nice and handy. Yazoo, only you. News from Suffolk Libraries. On the way after Sweet Surrender, David Gates and Bread here at their very finest.

Fancy a good read? Suffolk Library's volunteers bring books and other library items directly to your home. They can also stay for a chat, providing much-needed social interaction for many older or isolated people. 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DBS checks and references are carried out on all the Suffolk Library's volunteers, and they have safety procedures in place after COVID-19. Suffolk Libraries has volunteers across the county, so if you or someone you know might benefit, contact by email hls@suffolklibraries.co.uk.

And yes, we will play some more Motown before we finish at 5. You know how we love our soul right here on The Gentle Breeze from Hospital Radio Ipswich.

classic from Foreigner, I Want to Know What Love Is. Got some news on the way about Talk Club, which is a nationwide and international programme. It's a talking, listening club. Details about how they operate in Ipswich on the way. But first, here's a lady who sold over 100 million records, making her the best-selling female artist in country music history and one of the best-selling music artists of all time. She's known as the Queen of Country Pop, Eileen Regina Edwards of Windsor, Ontario, Canada. Better known to you and me as Shania Twain.

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Now, Talk Club, it's a nationwide and international programme, a talking and listening club for men offering talking groups, sports groups and therapy to help keep people mentally fit. 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For more info, visit talkclub.org. Joe Thompson is the Ipswich Talk Club's club captain. Email Joe, that's J-O-E, and a Thompson without a P, joe.thompson1@gmail.com. joe.thompson1@gmail.com. I've got a phone number for Joe as well. That's 07967 35881. 07967 35881. He'd love to talk to you.

0: Willie Nelson, always on my mind, from the Gentle Breeze on this here radio station, Hospital Radio Ipswich, with our country, our jazz, our 80s, our classic, our album cuts, new releases and your requests. Ipswich 704666, Ipswich 704666. Not only that, but also...
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I wonder what's for tea tonight. It's coming up to 5 o'clock after all. I'm quite hungry. Randy Crawford, Rainy Night in Georgia, on your bedside friend, Hospital Radio Ipswich. And don't forget, we're online as well. All that Gucci stuff via hri.org.uk. I did promise that we'd finish, or before the end of the programme, we would play some more Motown. Good as my word. Stevie Wonder, Superstition. Take care. 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
3: From the Sky News Centre at 5, a funeral director has been sentenced to 20 years in prison for preventing the lawful burial of dozens of bodies. 48-year-old Robert Bush admitted 67 offences spanning 12 years in Hull. A court heard some mothers were given the wrong ashes for their unborn babies. Judge Mr Justice Hilliard called his actions disgraceful.
4: His behaviour towards their living relatives was characterised by dishonesty, deception and heartlessness. If he could reuse a coffin that someone had already paid for, he would do so. The premises at Hessel Road were in an appalling state.
3: There's growing pressure on FIFA's president to step down after three football confederations rejected his proposals to sell stakes in the World Cup. The Prime Minister says Gianni Infantino is the wrong man to lead the organisation. An Israeli source says there won't be a withdrawal of the IDF from its current yellow line in Gaza unless Hamas undergoes genuine disarmament. Donald Trump's announced his Board of Peace has reached an historic agreement with the militants laying down their weapons. Opponents of the new Chinese super embassy in London have vowed to fight on after a high court challenge about granting planning permission was dismissed. Local residents say the site could be used to spy on critics of Beijing. Andy Burnham says his plans for England's mayors to keep a share of taxes collected in their area will give them more in their hands. They'll keep a slice of income tax and business rates to spend on their priorities. The Prime Minister made the announcement on a visit to Sheffield.
5: Wherever you live in this country, the postcode of where you live or where you were born doesn't actually determine what your life should be like. That's what I'm on a mission to change. You know, no kid here born in any of these streets around here should have kind of harder life or fewer life chances than anyone born anywhere else.
3: And Chelsea have been fined £10 million and given a suspended two-window transfer ban. It's after the club admitted breaching rules relating to payments to agents. That's the latest. I'm Chris Milligan.

Yeah, so glad you could keep me company for the next hour. I'm going to be playing some cool jazz, some trad jazz, some music from the big bands, and some songs that have stood the test of time. On tonight's show, we've got music from Errol Garner, Artie Shaw, Mickey Ashman. There's going to be songs from Julie London, Gregory Porter, Madeline Peru. But we're going to get started with a little piece from the Acker Bilk Band. It's Seth Rempart, Street Parade.

Yes, Acker Bilk and his Paramount Jazz Band with Seth Rampart Street Parade. Seth Rampart Street, that's the street that forms the northern border of the French Quarter of New Orleans. And it's a street that is home to loads of dance halls and musical instrument shops. A street that Louis Armstrong grew up in. So a very famous place. Song now from one of my favourite singers, and the singer that we always close our show with on here at All That Jazz, Stacey Kent. The song is taken from her album called Love Is the Tender Trap, and the song is The Tender Trap.

0: Some fantastic piano playing on that by Dave Newton, and that, of course, was Stacey Kent with The Tender Trap. That's a song that came from a film of the same name. It was written by Sammy Kahn, and the film starred Debbie Reynolds and Frank Sinatra. Song now from a teenage idol of the 60s, Bobby Darin. I'm sure he would have been a huge jazz star if life hadn't been cut so short at such a young age. But here he is with Artificial Flowers.
1: Alone in the world was poor little Anne.

Bobby Darin's Artificial Flowers. A big band spot now, and a big band we're featuring tonight is that of Artie Shaw. And Artie Shaw with a Cole Porter song, What Is This Thing Called Love?

clarinetist Artie Shaw with his big band there with What Is This Thing Called Love. Artie Shaw was probably as well known as for his private life as he was for his music. He actually got married 8 times. 8 times. Can you imagine that? And amongst his wives were Lana Turner and Ava Gardner. And as well as being married 8 times, he's also reported to have dated Betty Grable, Judy Garland, and had an affair with Lena Horne. So kept himself busy, didn't he? Hey? I don't think Julie London was amongst them, though. Here she is with her love letters.

Julie London's recordings always sound as fresh today as they did when they were made over 60 years ago. Amazing, isn't it? A singer now that made a record in, I think this was 2013, won a Grammy Award as Best Jazz Album of the Year, Gregory Porter. The album was called Liquid Spirit, and from that album, here's Gregory singing, Hey, Laura.

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Yes, you're listening to All That Jazz on Hospital Radio Ipswich. Don't forget, coming up at 8 o'clock tonight, there'll be our request show. If you'd like to leave a request, 704-666 is the number as you ring on your mobile, or if you're using the Hospedia handsets, you lift up the left-hand handset, press the star button, dial 800 or so. Whatever your choice of music, let us know, and we'll be delighted to play it for you. One of the records that I always used to play in my teens, and I used to put money in the old jukebox to play, much to my friends' annoyances who wanted to listen to Little Richard or Bill Haley, was Errol Garner, and this particular track, Misty.

Yes, the fabulous Errol Garner. Very small man. He used to have... used to sit on telephone directories to reach the keyboard when he used to play. Errol Garner, Misty. Song now from Madeleine Peru. Madeleine Peru is a French-Canadian singer, born in Canada, but her parents moved to Paris when she was in her teens, and she learnt a trade singing on the metro in Paris, on the subways, and where she got discovered. And this is from her best-selling album. In fact, it's the title track of her best-selling album, Careless Love. Madeleine Peru.

Madeline Peru. Bit of trad jazz now. This is from the Mickey Ashman's Ragtime Jazz Band. It's one of the traditional pieces that stood the test of time. Tin Roof Blues. Here he is, Mickey Ashman's Ragtime Jazz Band.

Well-deserved applause there for Mickey Ashman. A song now from Melody Gardot, a young lady that learned a skill while lying on her back in hospital. She was struck on her back for, I think, over a year after a tragic accident where she was knocked off her bicycle. She learned to play guitar and write songs while she was stuck in hospital lying on her back. This year's with Baby, I'm a Fool.

song now from one of the troubled makers of jazz, Chet Baker. Here he is with his quartet, with his version of Look for the Silver Lining.

Yes, Chet Baker's quartet there with Look for the Silver Lining. A song now from Helen Shapiro. Helen Shapiro, of course, was a great big star in the late 50s. Walking Back to Happiness went to number one, and she was just 14 years of age when she made that particular record, and she toured the country as the Beatles were apparently her support act when she toured to London, but she was so popular when she toured the nation. In the 60s, she became a theatre star and was played Nancy and Oliver in West End. And then in the 70s and 80s, she became a jazz singer and sang with the Humphrey Littleton Band. This is from an album that she made called Sing Swing Together with Humphrey Littleton Band. It's a little tribute to the Ink Spots. And a couple of songs of the Ink Spots, maybe, and Java Jive. Here is Humphrey Littleton and Helen Shapiro.

Yes, Alan Shapiro and Humphrey Littlerin, and we're going to stay with Humphrey Littlerin now with Bad Penny Blues, the first jazz record to ever get into the top 20 charts.

Yes, Stacey Kent brings our programme to a close for another evening. You're the top from Cole Porter's Anything Goes. I'll be back tomorrow night, same time, 5 o'clock, so stay with us. Don't forget, at 8 o'clock tonight, request show. Give us a ring on Star 800. Let us know what you'd like to hear. From me, Mike, very goodbye. Bye for now.

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3: From the Sky News Centre at 6, a funeral director in Hull who let bodies rot in storage while giving families the wrong ashes has been jailed for 20 years. Robert Bush also admitted preventing lawful burials and stealing from charities in a 12-year crime spree. The sentencing judge said the 48-year-old was motivated by greed. Katie Walston chose Bush to cremate her miscarried baby in 2023. What she found out horrified her.
4: He'd never cremated my baby at all. He'd picked up the baby's remains from the hospital. And after then, there's no trace of where that baby went. That's a question that I would always want to ask him, is what did you do with my baby? It's torture.
3: The Prime Minister's calling on the head of FIFA to quit over his plans to sell stakes in the World Cup to private investors. Andy Burnham says Gianni Infantino is the wrong man to lead football's global governing body. An Israeli source says it won't withdraw from its yellow line in Gaza unless there's genuine disarmament by Hamas. Donald Trump claims the militants have agreed to lay down their weapons, with his Board of Peace reaching a historic agreement. There's no timescale, though. The US president addressed the issue at a cabinet meeting.
5: Will it go through its ups and downs? It's a very complex situation over there. The people are very complex and difficult. In many cases, wonderful. In many cases, not so wonderful. It's a great breakthrough. Nobody thought that would be possible, to disarm Hamas.
3: Hamas insists Israel must end its military operations and withdraw troops from Gaza. Construction of a controversial Chinese super embassy in London can go ahead. A challenge against planning permission has been dismissed. Betfred's planning to axe 600 jobs. The gambling firm says it's going to shut 132 shops from September. It's blaming increased costs, including from higher national insurance contributions and increases in taxes paid by the sector. And Eddie Howe says it's been the privilege of my lifetime to be Newcastle manager, as the club has now officially confirmed his resignation. He leaves after nearly 5 years in charge. That's the latest. I'm Chris Milligan.

0: 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Get ready in five, four, three, two, one. 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

0: playing the best songs from the 1980s. Thank you for joining me. It's 1 hour of the best songs from the 1980s on Stu's 80s Hits, Sunday to Friday between 6 and 7. All you got to do is listen on the website of hri.org.uk. You can also listen to us on the wards on Channel 1 or via TuneIn Radio. We've got loads of things to fit in between now and 7 o'clock, so listen up. We've got some more great songs on the way. We've got some Rio on the way next.
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one of the biggest boy bands of the 80s, the brilliant Duran Duran. I think I might have said it was called Rio, but it was actually the Reflex. But this is Hospital Radio. My name's Stu, just joining us, playing great songs from the 1980s. Got some big songs on the way in the next couple of minutes, so keep it Hospital Radio.

0: The brilliant sounds of Level 42 on the 80s hits with me, Stu, running in the family. More great songs on the way in the next couple of minutes. Oh, you need to know what's happening in this hour. So, I've got a movie of the day. I'll give you some quotes from a film, and all you've got to do is figure out what the film is just for fun on a weekday evening, Sunday to Friday, don't you know? And also, we've got hospital information, the request show coming up, the latest from our football team, the Portman Road Boys, and we've got a question of the day, brain teaser, artist of the day, all to fit in between now and the next 15 minutes here on Hospital of Radio Ipswich. So I'm going to give you a quick question. Now, a third of women will change this about themselves, but what do you reckon it is? Story 100, just for fun. So a third of women would change this about themselves. Find out what it is in the next couple of minutes.
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0: Oh, yes, the Wham boys and the girls as well, Pepsi and Shirley, Andrew and George. What a great song. It's Bad Boys on the 80s hits. Now, I said a third of women would change this about themselves. Apparently, most women would say they'd like to be more confident. That was what the answer was.
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0: More random facts coming up after this brilliant song from A-ha, the video, iconic. Always reminds me of kind of like the Grand Chill theme tune came out this time.

0: What a great song. Hospital Radio Ipswich is your bedside friend with me, Stu. The 80s hit with A-ha, Take On Me, their debut song back in 1984. This is Hospital Radio Ipswich. My name's Stu. Fancy some great songs. It's all on the way next. Star 800 is the number you need to give us a call on. You can also do it via the nurse's station at 6666 via the internal system, but make sure they're not too busy as well. So we'll be talking about an event that you can go to if you're suffering from dementia in the next couple of minutes, and we'll be doing a brain teaser. We've got the movie of the day. We've got latest information. We've also got three number ones from one 80s year on the way. But I have a little quick joke for you. A man that took an airline to court for misplaced luggage, he lost his case.
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the day. So all I'm doing is going to give you a little snippet of the film. And then all you got to do is give me a call and tell me what it is, just for fun. So, a group of children facing the last days together before deployment. Pulls over their homes and find... Sorry, they find a pirate's treasure. But unfortunately, there's some criminals who find the treasure too. There was also an iconic bit called the Truffle Shuffle in it as well. But what film am I talking about? So it's a film from the mid-80s. Iconic as well. Children who are going to face deployment, because obviously their families who are in the Air Forces, decide... go on a scavenger hunt, and they found lots of pirates' treasure. But what film am I talking about? Find out what it is in the next couple of minutes, right after this next brilliant song from Chalamar.

0: hits. We're on Facebook as well. Just when you go onto Facebook, put in Stu's 80s hits / Facebook. Also, Hospital Radio are on there as well. 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Right, more of the greatest songs on the way. We also talk about this. Remember, every Tuesday night, the Memory Lane. 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So I'll try again. Every Tuesday, Memory Lane Cafe, the meeting place, Limerick Close in Ipswich, which is up near Asda, between 11 and 2 for people living with dementia and their carers. More details. Contact Tina on 07742 300 293.
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0: Destination Human League on Hospital Radio, the 80s hits with me, Stu. Want to find out how you can play our charity lottery? Find out in the next couple of minutes here on Hospital Radio with me, Stu. But the answer to a group of children who were facing deployment before they went their separate ways found Pirate's Treasure. The film with the Truffle Shuffle with Corey Feldman was The Goonies from 1985. More great information to talk about in the next couple of minutes here on Hospital Radio. I'll do a 3-for-1 in the next 15 minutes, so stay tuned. Got a great song now.
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0: Got me into dancing, but I wanted to be like one of the lead stars, Leroy. This is the Kids from Fame and High Fidelity on the 80s Hits with me, Stu.

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0: Matthew Wilder and Break My Stride on the 80s hits with me, Stu. I just noticed there's only 15 minutes of the show still to go, and I've got loads of things to fit in. So something tells me the artist of the day is going to bite the dust today, but I have got this one.
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0: What did John the Baptist, Attila the Hun, and Peter the Great have in common? What did John the Baptist, Attila the Hun, and Peter the Great all have in common? Answer in the next couple of minutes here on Hotspur Radio.
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0: Howell Jones. We can do together. Got to get to know you well. Yep, I'm not going to start singing. Don't you worry about that. Anyway, it's the 80s. It's time for the answer to this.
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0: Right, so what did John the Baptist, Attila the Hun, and Peter the Great all have in common? Dun-dun-dun-dun. They all had the as their middle name. Attila the Hun, John the Baptist, Peter the Great.
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0: singing about a postman. Yep, that was Frankie, Sister Sledge. Nearly time for me to go. 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
3: From the Sky News Centre at 7, a funeral director in Hull has been jailed for 20 years for storing bodies for months.

0: while handing grieving families the wrong remains. Robert Bush, who's 48, admitted 67 charges, including fraud and preventing lawful burials. One woman says she'll never recover after learning she was given material believed to contain animal remains instead of the ashes of her unborn baby. Detective Superintendent Alan Curtis is from Humberside Police.
1: Many families have had to relive the loss of someone they've loved, whilst others will continue to live with questions that may never be answered. My hope is that today's outcome provides some measure of resolution that Robert Bush has been held accountable for what he did.
0: Pressure's mounting on FIFA boss Gianni Infantino as a second senior member of the organisation's condemned his plans to bring in private investment to the World Cup. Chief Operating Officer Kevin Lamore is accusing him of deceiving the governing body's staff. Earlier, senior advisor Carlos Cordero resigned in protest. Former FA chairman David Bernstein doesn't think Infantino will last.
2: What he's done is divisive, it's bad judgment. I mean, it's really smacks of major incompetence, to put it nicely. He's losing the confidence of his audience, of his mandate, and therefore he may have to go. I think it's quite possible.
0: FIFA says nobody is selling football. An Israeli source says it won't withdraw from Gaza unless there's genuine disarmament by Hamas. Donald Trump claims the militants have agreed to lay down their weapons for good. A court's given the green light for construction work to start on a Chinese super embassy in central London. Objections from residents living near the former Royal Mint site have been dismissed. The budget will take place on the 28th of October. Chancellor John Healey says he'll use it to move money and power out of Westminster. And Sainsbury's has agreed to sell Argos for around £120 million. Swift Partners is buying the digital retailer from the supermarket, which is putting more focus on its core food business. That's the latest. I'm Chris Milligan.

0: White Plains, My Baby Loves Lovin'. We love the White Plains. They come up with some great tunes in their time, haven't they? On today's stretch, we'll be trying to outfox you with our original quick quiz. Well, we try every night and fail. Anyway, we should be looking at some of the people we've dubbed Suffolk heroes. We'll be playing a track from a featured artist of the day. Midentures are playing up here. And finally, testing you to see if you really know your Suffolk. Add to this a mix of some timely banter and strange facts, and they all add up to a programme that we call The Stretch. And we're going off to listen to 1927. And this is called You'll Never Know.
1: Thinking about you oh so much, I'm losing peace of mind.
0: Thinking about it, we never did.

Well, raucous number there. Yeah, the show's rocking, the hospital's rocking, the studios are rocking. Yes, everybody's a bit rocky, I think. A few hangovers from last night, I can tell you. But I'm not going to tell you about that, because that would be boring and presumptuous. I'm going to tell you that people who are good at maths are normally likely to have a good personal life, let's put it that way. So if you can add up 3 and 2 and get the right answer, your love life might take off. Right, now then, let's get away to something a little bit more serious and our Suffolk hero. This is Griff Rees-Jones. Born in Cardiff in November 1953, Griff Rees-Jones made his career out of comedy and has been hugely successful at it. Most of his childhood was spent in Essex, during which time he sailed many times with his father along the Suffolk coast. The reason for casting Essex aside and making Suffolk his home was because the family didn't have a big enough boat to sail much further. It was a big adventure to sail the boat from the West Mersey, or Mersia, and they would set off out of the mouth of the Blackwater past Frinton Pier and past Clacton Pier, and then past Frinton Pier again once the tide had changed, then work their way northwards to Suffolk. Griff's father was a very nervous sailor, so he wouldn't allow his wife to sail, and Griff's mother would wave at them instead as they passed the Essex piers. When he first sailed to Pin Mill, he loved it. He dreamt of buying a little house in Suffolk by the side of the river one day, and that's exactly what happened years later. Now he has a boat and sails on the rivers around the county when he can. He studied at Cambridge University and was in the Cambridge University Footlights Dramatic Club, commonly referred to as the Footlights. His career as a performer is a record of outstanding success, from radio comedy to TV sketch shows, dramas and acting in West End, and most notably in recent years presenting documentaries for TV. However, it was as producers that he and his comedy partner Mel Smith made their greatest fortune, selling their celebrated Talkback production company in 2000 to become multi-millionaires. Griff Jones lives on the banks of the River Stour on the outskirts of Holbrook, spending a large amount of his time there. So there we are, that's our Suffolk hero for the night. We may have imported him, but he's a great lad. So's Perry Como. Oh, oh, oh. Katerina.

Wah-ha-ha. 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For some reason or the other, I expect to see people with flagons in their hand having a merry time. Well, I suppose one can dream. Hey, I'm next dreaming of the Viper Skiffle Group, which is next up. And don't you rock me, daddy-o.

They meant that, didn't they? I love that one. So one of their hits from way back. In fact, a lot of people, I think, have forgotten they even had a hit. But they did, I can assure you of that. Now, you eat more fish and food, apparently, when your kitchen is messy. A strange arrangement, isn't it? And nearly half the seafood bought in America is thrown away. I can half understand that. Lastly, more fish is eaten in China than in the following 10 countries combined. On the other hand, I suppose they do have rather a large population, don't they? Petula Clark time.

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1: If you'd like a request played this evening on Hospital Radio Ipswich, give us a call on the internal telephone. The number is 6666. And that equates to Ipswich 704666.
0: You can also place your requests by dialing *800 from your Hospedia device. And that's free of charge. And so's listening to Phoebe Cates. And she's going to tell us all about paradise.

wasn't that cute? Okay, the much heralded quick quiz. This is where I ask six easy questions. We have a piece of music, which this evening comes from Martine McCutcheon. It's called Getting Ready for Love, actually, so you can ponder on that at the same time. Then after we've listened to Martine, we come back, run through the questions once again with the answers, and then we decide you're the brainiest lot in Suffolk and for miles and miles around. That's the idea, anyway. Question one, you ready? OK. Which golf club is also called a driver? Second question, in which century were the Wars of the Roses fought? The third question, which Merseyside band fronted by Holly Johnson went to the top of the UK singles charts in 1984 with their first three releases? Question four, Chinese, English, Malay and Tamil are the four official languages of which country? That's a slightly tricky one. Question five, which dwarf planet is the largest object in the asteroid belt? Oh, they get harder, don't they? And lastly, question six, for what does AC stand for on French wine bottles? It's not alternating current. We're not talking electricity. We're talking French wine here, plonk. For what does AC stand for on French wine bottles? That's the six questions for this evening. We'll be back with the six answers after Martine.

0: Are you ready? The moment of reckoning is nigh. Question one was, which golf club is also called a driver? Well, that's a one wood. So hopefully one out of one for you there. Question two was, in which century were the War of the Roses fought? They were fought in the 15th, 1-5. Question three, which Merseyside band fronted by Holly Johnson went on to top the UK singles charts in 1984 with their first three releases? Well, that was Frankie Goes to Hollywood, and I knew you'd get that one. Next one a bit more tricky. Question four, Chinese, English, Malay and Tamil are the four official languages of which country? Hopefully you came up with Singapore. Question five, which dwarf planet is the largest object in the asteroid belt? That's Ceres. And lastly, question six, for what does AC stand for on French wine bottles? That's Appellation Controlle. OK, says he with his Italian accent. Who got six out of six then? Hands up. Right, OK. Five out of six? Four out of six. Oh, yeah. Here we go. I'm going to say you all got five out of six. I think you're brainy enough to have achieved that. I do.
1: We were all feeling very, very depressed this morning. You've all come in and you've cheered us all up, and it's absolutely brilliant. You do a wonderful job. I'd like to take this opportunity to say thanks very much for all that you do for all the patients in the hospital.

0: Now, Americans eat three times as much cheese as they did in 1970. The useless facts keep on coming out here. And Americans eat nine times more broccoli than they did in 1970. One in eight Americans has worked at McDonald's, and one in ten Americans, oh, you're going to love this, think HTML is a sexually transmitted disease.
1: Derek Holman on Hospital Radio Ipswich.

The Precisions. And If This Is Love. Well, I can assure them it might be. Right, OK, we've got our bit about So You Know Suffolk. And this evening we're having a look at Saxted. Must be one of the smallest places we've looked at so far. Saxted Village is about 3 miles northwest of Framling, about 18 miles north of Ipswich. It has a famous, well-preserved post mill. Village mills, like castles or churches, tend to occupy the same site for years, and so it's possible that the mill we see today at Saxted is on the same site as the one first mentioned in records in 1287. We can't know for sure how long the current site has been in use, but we do know that the mill was in place in June 1796. The sails of the Saxted Green Mill span 17.7 metres and are made of wood. Such sails would have originally been wooden frames with sail cloth spread across them. The mill was repaired with new pair of sails in 2018. In 2017, the mill was closed by English Heritage, who undertook a £250,000 restoration project. Local millwright Tim Whiting was appointed to complete the works, which involved building a new set of sails and replacing the fantail. The mill was due to open or reopen on April 2020, but due to the coronavirus pandemic, it was delayed. It was reported in White's Directory in 1844 that in 1831, some labourers digging a drain behind the village pub found a human skeleton, the remains of a wooden coffin, a twopenny piece of Henry VI, and a gold ring bearing the emblems of the Trinity and a figure of the Virgin Mary. In more recent times, a heritage charity has called on developers to rethink plans for three new homes to be built behind the 17th century old mill pub house. And Suffolk Preservation Society said the scale and design of the three detached four-bedroom homes was inappropriate for the proposed location behind the pub. So there we are. So you think you know Suffolk? Well, now you know Saxted.

Ah, there's the formations there at the top of the stairs. It sounds a lively sort of place, doesn't it, really? Perhaps we should get ourselves a flight of stairs here. Ah, it's the governor himself, old Blue Eyes.

Let's fly away. Frank Sinatra, come fly with me and pick up the air miles. Featured artist of the day is Mary Clayton. Clayton was born in Gertown, New Orleans, Louisiana, on Christmas Day and earned her name due to the holiday. The daughter of a priest, she was raised in New Orleans as a Christian and spent much of her time in her father's parish, the New Zion Baptist Church. After moving to Los Angeles, she joined the now famous singer group The Blossoms. Clayton is best known for her 1969 duet with Mick Jagger on the Rolling Stones song Gimme Shelter, though on some releases her name is misspelt as Mary. According to Jagger, this collaboration came about due to partially, well, to chance, really. Jagger states that they thought it would be great to have a woman come do the chorus. They called Clayton randomly in the middle of the night, and she showed up to the studio in curlers and did the verse in a few takes, which Jagger remarked was pretty amazing. Yeah, there we are. So here we have a character called Mary Clayton, born on Christmas Day, and she's got her own tune here. Knock on.

I wonder if she had curlers in to do that, to sing that one. Ah, there then. 2011, the United Nations declared that access to the internet is a basic human right. And the name United Nations was a Franklin D. Roosevelt idea. He rushed to tell Winston Churchill, who was toweling himself stark naked in his bedroom. Could have been the naked nations, couldn't it? Anyway. And when catering staff at the UN went on strike in 2003, £10,000 or $10,000 worth of food and silverware was stolen. Doesn't say much about being united, does it? Let's get away from crime and listen to the Pretenders, and they say, "Don't get me wrong." Now, would we do a thing like that?

0: you'd like a request played this evening on Hospital Radio at Switch, give us a call on the internal telephone. The number is 6666, and that equates to Ipswich 704666.
1: You can also place your requests by dialing *800 from your Hospedia device, and that's free of charge. We've just discovered something here that'll make you squeamish, I'm sure. We specialise in torture. 50 species of microbe live inside your belly button. Now, we all really needed to know that, didn't we? Sleep well tonight. Stylistics. Sing, baby, sing. Not with my voice.

Well, that's about it for another day. As always, I've enjoyed having you with me, and, well, it's just one of those sad things. We've run out of time. An hour just flies by, doesn't it? Don't forget you can join the Escape Committee and plot your return home, where you can still listen to us on hri.org.uk. Still place your requests from home as well. Thank you for listening. I'll be back at the same time tomorrow. I hope wherever you are, you'll join me again. This is Derek Holman, hoping you're having a good day and reminding you to place your requests on Star 800 or Ipswich 704 666 right now. Look after yourself. God bless. Goodbye.

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3: From the Sky News Centre at 8, a funeral director has been jailed for 20 years for letting bodies rot in his mortuary while handing fake ashes back to scores of grieving families. 48-year-old Robert Bush hoarded bodies at his premises in Hull and stole from charities during a 12-year crime spree. Judge Mr Justice Hilliard says financial greed led to his shocking decisions.
4: So little was the regard he had for the deceased or for the feelings of their relatives that he would provide them with what purported to be the ashes of a particular person at a time when that person had not in fact been cremated at all. Whose ashes he provided, we cannot know.
3: Prime Minister Andy Burnham has described Gianni Infantino as the wrong man to lead FIFA. The head of football's governing body is under growing pressure over his plans to sell a stake in the World Cup. The organisation's

0: Chief Operating Officer Kevin Lemoore's accused him of deceit. The Southport killer's been charged with three attacks on prison guards. In one, Axel Ruder Cabana's accused of pouring boiling water over an officer at HMP Belmarsh in South London last year. The 19-year-old since been transferred to Broadmoor Hospital. The mayoral contest in Greater Manchester has gone into a second round. No one's got the necessary 50% needed to replace Andy Burnham. That means it comes down to second preference votes, with the seven candidates whittled down to two. Either Labour's Bev Craig or Reform's Cyan Astley will win. Turnout was 25%. Rob Ford's a professor of political science at the University of Manchester.
1: We don't have any figures. We just know the top two. But if the stakes look like the polls do, then it does suggest that this is Bev Craig's race to lose. But as you mentioned, there's an awful lot of second preferences to count now, so it could be some time before we find out for sure.
0: 600 jobs are going at Betfred, the gambling firm's blaming rising costs and a worsening economic climate. And the Scottish Premiership season's just kicking off. Rangers under new boss Derek McInnes are at Dundee United. The score's 0-0. That's the latest. I'm Chris Milligan.

0: Well, it's Friday once again, and as we say every week, it comes round, John, so very, very quickly. Yep. Just the two of us again this week. My very good friend...
1: John Rockett, good evening and welcome.
0: Is it one and all? John Cordell as well. We're here for 2 hours from now until 10 o'clock. And if you're listening to Hospital Radio at your bedside, we hope you're going to enjoy the programme. We've been up to Somerset Moor, haven't we, John? And
1: deserted Somerset Moor.
0: Yes, it was.
1: Yeah.
0: But never mind. Never mind. We got about six or seven requests.
1: I seem to remember that the staff up on the desk there said they'd only got 13 patients in the whole area.
0: Yeah, you're right, because I think mate made some comment like unlucky for some.
1: Yes.
0: But so there we are. One of the bays we couldn't go in, could we? There was
1: was closed, an infection.
0: Indeed. There. But there we are. We're going to soldier on, as I always say. Right, if you can make a request, actually, if you go into our website, which is hri.org.uk, and you can listen live from there, and also, as I say, make the request. But you can scroll down on that particular page, and you'll be able to download for Apple or Android our app, so you can take us with you wherever you would like to go, which I think is rather nice. And a number of patients over the last few weeks... have the QR code that Liz has sorted that out for us. She's still on holiday in Turkey. I hope she's getting on all right out there. Anyway, is there anything else I was going to say, really, John? Was not much more, is there? No.
1: No, I think you've covered everything in your normal inimitable way, John.
0: Well, there we are.
1: Let's carry on with some music.
0: Well, why not? I'm going to play one more track before going into the patient's requests. And believe it or not, this is the Beach Boys with the Royal Philharmonic Orchestra. And they brought out an album in 2018, I think, from memory. Don't trust that, though. And all the original vocals were combined with the Royal Philharmonic Orchestra, and it was produced in Abbey Road. So how about that? Here they come now with Fun, Fun, Fun.

0: Well, if Lizzie was here this evening, she would be expecting me to reach for that high note. I think she
1: Whether
0: might have been disappointed.
1: But
0: I think she'd have been disappointed. Anyway, there we are, the Beach Boys with the Royal Philharmonic Orchestra. Fun, fun, fun. And I can remember buying the single.
1: Came off. How much did you pay for that?
0: Oh, 6 and 8 pence.
1: Oh, dear, exorbitant.
0: Used to get three singles for a pound.
1: Yeah.
0: 3, 6 and 8 pence. 3, 8, 24, 2 shillings, 3, 6 or 18, 19. There we are.
1: Yes.
0: 20 shillings and £1. Right, patient time now.
1: Oh, we're going in straight away, are we?
0: Oh, yes, I think so. Why not?
1: Okay.
0: And it's over to you,
1: Mr. Starthart.
0: Indeed.
1: Thank you very much. Well, good evening, one and all, again. As John said, we went up to our regular haunt in Somersham Ward. A very deserted ward there up there tonight. But we have come away with some requests, and we will be starting off for Alison with Queen and I Want to Be Free.

0: I think we all cheekily say it's the prisoner's favourite number. And
1: you've beat me to it.
0: Well,
1: yes,
0: yeah. Well, there we are. Yep. The same silly wavelength, John, aren't we?
1: Also, to a certain extent, I would imagine some school kids would like to say.
0: Well, maybe, yes.
1: But they should be there learning.
0: Yes, they should be.
1: It's their future that they're looking to.
0: God save the king.
1: Yes, right. The next request we have is for a lady who was on one of our normal three bays last week, and I believe the week before.
0: Yes, she was.
1: But we caught up with her in one of the
0: sideboards.
1: Sideboards tonight.
0: Not sideboards, but there's a
1: sideboard.
0: Oh,
1: this is Irene, and she requested a track by Tina Turner, and it is The Best.

0: Well, it's the best.
1: There we go.
0: Yeah, excellent. Excellent track.
1: It was Tina Turner.
0: It certainly was.
1: And the next track we have, it's for Lynette, a lady we saw last week.
0: You did, yeah.
1: And
0: family with her as well.
1: Got family with her. And she asked for a slightly more religious type of track. So we've gone for Susan Boyle with How Great Thou Art.

0: there.
1: A fine version.
0: A very nice version. I love that track. I love that song. Okay, therefore, that was for Lynette. Right, we have a couple of tracks now for Sally. And the first one is a good old favourite. And this is Neil Diamond with Sweet Caroline.
1: And we're all going to sing along, aren't we?
0: I'll have a sing along. We will.

0: Good, so good, so good.
1: Indeed, yes. That was, yes. Okay, I didn't mention earlier, that was for, well, I think I mentioned it was for Sally up on Somersham, but she wanted that track and the next one for her friend, I believe, Maureen up in Diss.
0: Maureen Gardner.
1: That's it, yep. Living up in Diss, just over the border. And it is her birthday on the 16th of August. So happy birthday there, Maureen. And the second track we're going to play for Sally is John Denver with Annie's Song.

0: what a wonderful talent that man was.
1: Certainly was.
0: He made some beautiful records, and Take Me Home Country Roads is one. I always remember being on holiday in Mallorca, and all the German folk there, they always used to sing that one as loud as they possibly could. But yeah, it's a tragic end with the aeroplane that ran out of fuel.
1: Oh dear.
0: But there we are, that's lovely.
1: Yep, okay, so that was for Sally. Right, the next track is for Alison, your side. This is the second track for her. The first track we played earlier was Queen with the Wanting to Break Free. This one is, I believe, going to be slightly different. Not a track I'm aware of.
0: And I say to you, so what?
1: So this is for Alison, and it is Pink with So What.

0: That was on the CD, and I wasn't any problems with indigestion as far as John and I are concerned.
1: Well, I must admit, I did wonder what the sound was. But well, indeed. Yep, we'll go with that one.
0: We won't take that any further.
1: Okay, well, that unfortunately concludes the requests for the patience of Summit Award tonight. But on our way out, John suddenly said, how about getting a request from the staff up at Somersham?
2: They deserve it.
1: The lovely young staff up there, the boys and girls. So here we go. This is for the wonderful group of nurses and workers up there. This is Teddy Swims with Lose Control.

0: Well, there we are. That was for the lovely staff up in Somersham Ward. Lovely to see you again. We always have a bit of a laugh and a joke with you up, so we don't like to, you know, interrupt you too often, but I think we do it quite well. But in the words
1: very,
0: of that...
1: Very tactfully.
0: Well, I like to think so, but all you good people up there, please don't lose control. OK, I'm going to continue now with a song by... just trying to think what the chap's name is. This silly. Colin Ray. He was, or is, still recording in the States, a country-style singer, really. His name is Floyd Elliott Ray, American country singer, as I said, and has achieved considerable success in American country charts. Born in Arkansas, but is now Nashville-based. Now, this song comes from his 1995 album, which I have, which was his fourth, and it's called, well, the album, I Think About You, and the song is One Boy, One Girl.

0: Well, here we are. Colin Ray. Is it lovely? I'll send it to John. It's a lovely, lovely story in that song. Really, really nice. Right, I'm going to play a song now by a young lady by the name of Harriet. It's very difficult to find a lot of information about her, actually. But make sure I get it on the right channel. Well, of course, we got one or two little issues with our CD players, but so far, touch wood, John, touch my head, it's working all right at the moment. But yes, yeah, she's she's been out in the States touring quite a lot in recent times, and she's got a voice. Well, she does do a lot of Carpenter's songs, and to be honest, a very, very good.
1: Good job.
0: Yeah, very, oh, very sound alike, dear Karen Carpenter. But to come from Sheffield, and recently, as I say, toured the States, and it's achieved quite a lot of success out there. I think she's going to be going back out there again towards the end of the year. But this particular song is called I Think of You, and here comes Harriet.

Well, there we are, Harriet, with I Think of You. Now, whilst we're in a fairly gentle mood, I'm going to play a track now by keeping the female theme move going. This is Susie Boggess, wonderful name. Got a great voice, she has. Been going now for, it's got the best part of 30 years or a bit more than that. But this particular album was called Aces, and it came out in 91. And the track I'm going to play is Someday Soon. So here comes Susie Boggess.

0: it rather nice, isn't it?
1: Very pleasant. Very pleasant.
0: Well, it's over to you now.
1: Thank you.
0: Eddie Howe moving on. Eddie Howe has moved on.
1: He left has Newcastle. Left Newcastle, yes. Okay.
0: Indeed.
1: We're going to play a track now by a gentleman who I mentioned to our good friend Lizzie a few weeks ago as Harry Webb. And she looked at me as if I'd...
0: Well,
1: that's it.
0: Like a lot of people look at us.
1: Which is quite possible.
0: Indeed.
1: Anyhow, the gentleman obviously is known as Cliff Richard. And this is with the Royal Philharmonic Orchestra playing a retrospective pop.
0: Oh, that's what it's classed, yes.
1: System,
0: yes, retrospective.
1: Devil Woman.

0: Well, there we are, the devil woman. Now, you didn't think of Wendy when you thought of that train? No, no. How
1: certainly
0: dare I?
1: Certainly not. Certainly not.
0: Well, we're coming up to the news, aren't we now, John? So we'll be
1: get my finger ready to hit the button.
0: In the nicest possible way, we'll be back after the news.
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4: From the Sky News Centre at 9, a funeral director has been jailed for 20 years for letting bodies rot in storage while giving families the wrong remains. Police say there was evidence Robert Bush, who's 48, used a communal store of unidentified mixed ashes to give to bereaved relatives. He admitted 67 offences following a police raid at his premises in Hull, including fraud and preventing lawful burials. Karen Dry entrusted the funerals of both her parents to Bush.
5: We all deserve dignity in death, and this was too totally denied to our loved ones. Deep scars remain due to the terrible violations committed against our loved ones. It is agonising to recall a baby denied a proper cremation and left in a paper bag.
4: FIFA's president is under pressure after another senior member of the organisation condemned his plans to bring in private investment to the World Cup. Kevin Lemoore has accused him of deceiving the governing body's staff. The Greater Manchester mayoral by-election's gone to a second round after no candidate met the 50% threshold. Round two's only being contested between Labour and Reform to decide who replaces Andy Burnham. A court's given the green light for construction work to start on a Chinese super embassy in central London. Objections from residents living near the former Royal Mint site have been dismissed. Anna Morris smashed the Commonwealth Games 4,000 metre individual pursuit record on her way to gold. The Welsh cyclist beat England's Josie Knight by more than 6 seconds at the velodrome in Glasgow. She says she's thrilled to become champion.

0: like last title that I've been able to win in the IP. So got national champs, world champs and European, and I would like to be able to have Commonwealth Games added. It's amazing, yeah.
1: After claiming silver in the 10-kilometre scratch race, Morris was downgraded to fifth for obstructing another sprinter. And Dundee United lead Rangers 1-0 at half-time in the first Scottish Premiership match of the season. Lachlan Rose tapped home for the hosts. That's the latest. I'm Chris Milligan.

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1: Thank you for being a friend.
0: We can tell you what we're up to.
1: Travel down a road and back again.
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1: Thank you for being a friend.
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2: Well, welcome to the second half. We've had a hydration break, haven't we?
3: Oh, we have.
2: A few adverts.
3: Yes, I had a drop of water.
2: Indeed, yes. We haven't got water on tap here. We have to bring our own in, don't we?
3: Oh, yes.
2: But there we go. At least we know where it's come from, don't we? Okay, if you're listening to us this evening, I hope you're enjoying the show. We had some... There's been a bit of a disappointment with the number of people that we could see up in the ward. But we saw the folk that we were able to. I mean, we're able to visit a couple of the side wards as well. Which was good. Right, now, if you're listening and you'd like to make a request, two ways of doing it, really. One is by just going online, our website, hri.org.uk. At the top it says, listen live or make a request. And the other way of doing it, I was going to say phone us up, but you can't these days. No, you can download our app on there as well and have us with you wherever you go. So if you scroll down from that particular web page, you'll find that there's Apple or Android options at the bottom. So there we are. Start now with the dear friends of Hospital Radio Ipswich. And the first one tonight is for Derek, and he'd like a track by Waylon Jennings, and this is Love of the Common People.

0: Well, that caught me out then, John.
1: I did. You were doing other things.
0: Yes, but nothing naughty.
1: Oh, no.
0: Nothing naughty.
1: Definitely not.
0: But, that was... we were trying to... John and I were trying to remember who else sang that and had a hit with it, but had to resort to Google in the
1: you
0: end.
1: You did.
0: Yes,
1: good old Google.
0: Because you haven't got the right phone for that, have you?
1: Not quite, no. No.
0: And it was Paul Young. Made number two in the charts over here in 1983, wasn't it? I think it's it.
1: I think there we are.
0: Right, now, the next one is for Andrew. And this is... I've got to make sure I've got the right track. It's not me squeaking, by the way. It's the chair. We still haven't sorted out that WD-40. But Andrew would like Suede with So Young.

your Andrew. Suede for you with So Young. Now I've got one for Susan. I'm having to move back a bit because the CD player that we've number one CD player is a little bit behind me. But there we are. I think I've got the right one now. This is for Susan. And Susan would like One Moment in Time by Whitney Houston.

0: Wow.
1: Stereo.
2: Stereo.
0: What an absolute voice that woman had. Absolutely fantastic. Thank you, Susan, for that one. Now, the next one I'm going to play, next dear friend of Hospital Radio Ipswich, is Nancy. Nancy from Hampshire, wonderful supporter of Hospital Radio Ipswich, has been for quite a while now. Many, many things she's participated in, fundraising events, and the most recent one was the swim from Boscombe to Bournemouth Pier. I think about 1.4, was it miles or kilometres?
2: Miles.
0: Was it miles?
2: I believe it was miles.
0: Oh, good old English,
2: English
0: miles. English miles.
2: English miles.
0: But I just had a note through from Nancy that she has transferred her money over to Hospital Radio, and she's raised £550. So thank you very, very much indeed.
2: Absolutely brilliant.
0: Absolutely. That's exactly what I've written. Absolutely brilliant. Nancy, we're indebted to you and your wonderful fundraising, and I know you find it a pleasure, but really and truly, we'd be lost without you. We really would. Anyway, earlier on, you asked me whether I could play a track by Max Boyce. I remember Max Boyce.
2: Mm.
0: And your mum used to love him as a Welsh rugby fan. And the piece of music is a fairly lengthy piece, this one, but we've got plenty of time tonight. This is Hymns and Arias live at Treorchy. Coming up for you, Nancy, now.
3: Yes, a poem. Someone asked me of all my rugby songs and what have you, who is my idol? Guy Morris. Now, Guy works down a tower in a pit called Number 4. Some say that he was quarried from rock a mile below. He goes to work each morning much the same as you or I. The foreman calls him Mister, but the children call him Di. And when Nathan Aberavon played the All Blacks, I wrote this poem, this last verse for Di. His side was badly beaten. We chipped in for a wreath. Neath blamed Aberavon, and Aberavaneath. Some there blame the linesman, some blamed you and I. We all blame the committee, but no one there blamed I. Well, this next song tells of the legendary trip that Welshmen make once every 2 years to... to the hallowed turf of Twickenham.
4: Yay!
3: Or as Twickenham is more affectionately known, Twickers. Or as Peter West has it, HQ. Now, I was singing this up in London a few weeks ago, and to a predominantly English crowd, and I had great difficulty in teaching the chorus. Now, they were singing, and we were singing. Hymns and arias. Land of my fathers. And Harry's got a horse.

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A

0: told the guard that we are from Wales and asked his twickers far.
1: He said, "Man, you can catch a 48 man, but it isn't very far."

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Because it's my favourite line. And this time, let's have a bit of reaction, boys. Mae fel ynglodd yma. Wales defeated England. In a fast and open game, we sang Cwm Rhondda and Delilah Dam. They sounded both the same.

Heard it before, you. So we give him that old bottle that once held a bitter. But fair play to him. What a take there.

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I once said to Will from a doorway dark, damn, she didn't have much on, but Will.

0: Well, I bet you were singing along there, dancing, and brought back some lovely memories with your mum. Super. Right. Yeah, I was getting into that myself, actually.
1: You were, weren't you?
0: Yes, oh, yes, I was.
1: Yes.
0: Fortunately, I wasn't singing. Yes, OK. Right, going to continue now with more requests from Friends of Hospital Radio. And the next one is for Derek. It's George Jones and She Thinks I Still Care.

Well, there we are, Derek. George Jones, She Thinks I Still Care. Now, the next one I've got is for actual fact. I think this one is all in Spanish, Andrew. This is the lady who used to be married to... what's his name? Used to play for... Oh, I can't remember his name. Gerard Piqué. And this is Shakira. And the song is called... And I trust you know all the words to this one, Andrew. Soltera.

0: Well, Andrew, I expect you know. Soltera is Spanish for single woman. Now, there's not many people know. Well, a lot of people in Spain know.
1: You can find that out if they Google it.
0: Absolutely right. That's good. That could be painful, but there you go. Should we have the promo now for Brian tomorrow, number three?
1: Number three.
0: Yes.
1: Here we go.
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Saturday morning at 10. Good times with Brian Davidson. Yes, well, there we are. Now we're back to the request from dear friends of Hospital Radio Ipswich. And this is one of my favourites. I think John will be singing along to this one as well, Susan. It's Creedence Clearwater Revival and Proud Mary.

0: They made some really good tracks, didn't they, John?
1: Oh, yes.
0: Creedence Clearwater Revival. That was for Susan, that one, and Proud Mary. It was one of the biggest hits, I think, over here. OK, what have I got now? Here's one for Derek. Woolly Nelson. And if ever a song title sums up how things are these days. Funny how time slips away, especially when you get to a certain age.

0: Well, how about that? Time has slipped away again, hasn't it, John?
1: It certainly has. Oh, yeah, but,
0: we don't have the singing postman to look forward to this evening. Yes.
1: Never mind.
0: No, never mind. Again, Lizzie will be missing the dulcet tones as he goes. Right, Andrew, you're seeing the requests out for Friends of Hospital Radio this evening, as usual, but this one is the Arctic Monkeys. I Want to Be Yours.

0: Well, there we are, the Arctic monkeys, they're all the big. My fault, sorry, we're supposed to play this promo, aren't we? We'll have to go back to the beginning there, I think, John.
1: Yeah.
0: So,
1: sorry.
0: No, it's my fault. You carry on, mate.
1: All right, I'll press my button.
0: Press your button.
2: What are you doing on Sunday morning between 8 and 10? Nothing? Good, it's what you're meant to do. So why don't you join me, Rick Double, for Sunday breakfast here on Hospital Radio Ipswich. There's lots happening. Word of the day, your mother should know. Pause for thought with the chaplains and Nature Watch. Oh yes, and you'll love the music. Whether you're listening from hospital or from home, keep your calendar clear on Sunday mornings and let's meet up for breakfast. What's your mother should know? You'll have to listen in to find out.
0: Well, got it in the end.
1: Yep.
0: Repeated apologies from the old man. Yes, apologies. Yes, here we are. There completes the votes, as I say, of the UK jury, the dear friends of Hospital Radio. Now, I've got a couple of tracks. We've got a little bit of time, haven't we, John?
1: Yep.
0: And this one I had on the playlist last week, and I thought, shall I put it on this week? But, well, I can't think when it was, actually. When did it come out? Or seven early? No, I don't think so. I can't remember when it was, to be honest with you. Group called, put together by Neil Innes and Eric Idle, and they called themselves, based on the Beatles, they called themselves the Ruttles, and they're known as a spoof rock band. I've got their album at home. And this particular track is called Ouch, and you can easily guess what the takeoff is of the Beatles one. It's Help. And another track I like off the album is called All You Need Is Cash. And funnily enough, another musician with them was a drummer called Ricky Fatar. And he was with the Beach Boys in the early 1970s. But enough of this. Have a laugh with this one. It starts pretty quickly.

0: I like the way we had the ending.
1: Very good, very good. Never heard that before. But
0: no, it's very entertaining, actually. And the album has got inside some coloured photographs of them in their different poses. And the Beach Boys are featured called the Garçons de la Plage. right, OK, well, I'm going to play a track now by, they're quite popular, well, very popular in Ireland, Celtic Thunder. And this is one of my favourite tracks of theirs. It's a live recording, as most of their releases are. And this is called Working Man.

0: it's nice, isn't it?
1: Yeah.
0: Very, very talented career. Still going, as I was saying to John. I remember on the video seeing what was the youngest member. I can't remember, must have been about 14 at the time. Seeing him grow up with them, absolutely wonderful. But just lining up another track now. An album came out a few years ago, most of them with mine. Well, 2019, actually. It's called Holding On. And it's a chap called, he's a singer, songwriter, producer, jack of all trades, really. Scott Parker is his name, nothing to do with a footballer. and his album, he features all original songs, but they're sung in the style of different groups or bands, whatever you want to call them. And this particular track, West of Her, is in the style of the Eagles. And I hope you enjoy this one.

0: Wasn't that a lovely song? I think he does full justice. It's really, really tasteful, put together in a lovely way. Now, we're virtually there, aren't we, John, I think?
1: We are. We're getting there.
0: We are. A
1: couple of minutes to go.
0: We normally finish with an instrumental. It's better to sort of fade them out than somebody who's trying to sing. Well, I usually make a mistake. Well, it's Friday. It's a live show. But just like to say thanks ever so much for dear folk up in Somersham Ward for your requests, and also all of you from Hospital Radio Ipswich, friends of Hospital Radio Ipswich. Do appreciate what you do, and thanks ever so much once again, Nancy. And I suppose all we need to say is see you next week.
1: Indeed.
0: We threaten to come back next week.
1: Sorry, but we'll be here.
0: We will. And we're going to go out now with the Dakotas. And this is a lovely song called The Cruel Sea. It's an instrumental called The Cruel Sea. So good night and God bless.

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2: From the Sky News Centre at 10, a funeral director in Hull who let bodies rot in storage while giving families the wrong ashes has been jailed for 20 years. Robert Bush also admitted preventing lawful burials and stealing from charities. Katie Woolston chose Bush to cremate her miscarried baby in 2023. What she found out horrified her.
3: He'd never cremated my baby at all. He'd picked up the baby's remains from the hospital, and after then there's no trace of where that baby went. That's a question that I would always want to ask him, is what did you do with my baby? It's torture.
2: The Prime Minister's calling on the head of FIFA to quit over his plans to sell stakes in the World Cup to private investors. Andy Burnham says Gianni Infantino is the wrong man to lead football's global governing body. An Israeli source says there won't be a withdrawal of the IDF from its current yellow line in Gaza unless Hamas undergoes genuine disarmament. Donald Trump's announced his Board of Peace has reached a historic agreement with the militants laying down their weapons. Southport killer Axel Rudakabana has been charged with three assaults on staff while he was at Belmarsh Prison. He allegedly poured boiling water over an officer last May. The teenager was given a life sentence for murdering three girls at a Taylor Swift-themed dance class 2 years ago. The Conservatives say UK national security will be compromised after a High Court challenge against a Chinese super embassy was dismissed. Work can now begin on the site near the Tower of London. Former Tory leader Ian Duncan-Smith says Beijing must be dealt with differently.
4: The price we pay when we kowtow to China is in human lives. Millions are dying, and the transnational oppression today in Britain will only increase if this embassy is agreed to.
2: And in sport, it's finished 1-1 between Dundee United and Rangers in the opening game of the Scottish Premiership season. United led at the break with a goal on his league debut for Australian Lachlan Rose. That's the latest. I'm Connor Sefton.

Marty Wilde invites you to join him for some late night music designed to soothe away the problems of the week that has passed and ease you gently into a peaceful sleep.

Working from 4 to 1, it was from the candy store on the corner, Dickie Rock. Aria, Ricky King instrumental, Blue Velvet, Jimmy Velvet, and Any Dream Will Do, Jason Donovan.

You heard there, Till the End of Time, Earl Grant. Before that, it was Tammy, Debbie Reynolds. And before that, The First Time I Ever Saw Your Face, Stephen Houghton.

I would like to thank you for your company over the last hour. I wish you all a very relaxing evening. You have been listening to Night Moods with Marty Wilde.

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3: From the Sky News Centre at 11. Breaking news, Labour's Bev Craig has defeated Reform candidate Sian Astley to be named Mayor of Greater Manchester. A by-election was held after the previous Mayor, Andy Burnham, stood down to become an MP and run as Prime Minister. A funeral director has been jailed for 20 years for letting bodies rot in his mortuary while handing fake ashes back to scores of grieving families. 48-year-old Robert Bush hoarded bodies at his premises in Hull and stole from charities during a 12-year crime spree. Judge Mr Justice Hilliard says financial greed led to his shocking actions.
4: So little was the regard he had for the deceased or for the feelings of their relatives that he would provide them with what purported to be the ashes of a particular person at a time when that person had not in fact been cremated at all. Whose ashes he provided, we cannot know.
3: The Chancellor says his first budget will move money and power out of Westminster and into every postcode around Britain. John Healey's confirmed it will take place on the 28th of October. Pressure's mounting on FIFA boss Gianni Infantino as a second senior member of the organisation's condemned his plans to bring in private investment to the World Cup. Chief Operating Officer Kevin Lamore is accusing him of deceiving the governing body's staff. Former FA chairman David Bernstein doesn't think Infantino will last.
5: What he's done is divisive, it's bad judgment. I mean, it's really smacks of major incompetence, to put it nicely. He's losing the confidence of his audience, of his mandate, and therefore he may have to go. I think it's quite possible.
3: FIFA says nobody is selling football. England's on track for its driest July on record. Reservoir storage currently stands at 72%. That's down from 75% a week ago. And in sport, Derek McInnes saw his Rangers team draw 1-1 at Dundee United in the opening game of the Scottish Premiership season. United led at the break with a goal on his league debut for Australian Lachlan Rose. That's the latest. I'm Connor Sefton.

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3: From the Sky News Centre at midnight, Labour's Bev Craig has been elected Mayor of Greater Manchester. She beat Reform candidate Cyan Astley on second preferences. The Greens came third, while recently formed Restore Britain pushed the Conservatives into fifth place. During her victory speech, Andy Burnham's successor called for an end to divisive politics that pits neighbour against neighbour.
4: We will build a Greater Manchester that works for all of us, that we're all proud of, where everyone feels welcome and everyone has a chance to succeed. Thank you.
3: Ministers are promising to regulate England's funeral sector after a funeral director in Hull left bodies to rot in storage. 48-year-old Robert Bush was jailed for 20 years yesterday. He gave the wrong ashes to grieving families, prevented lawful burials, and stole from charities for greed. Karen Dry, who trusted him to take care of both her parents' funerals, wants to stop this ever happening again.
5: The current reliance on weak codes of conduct completely fails to protect vulnerable families during their time of deepest grief and vulnerability. Current arranged inspections also need to be changed to unannounced inspections.
3: A strike on East Midlands Railway is due to go ahead later. Talks have failed to resolve a dispute over safety. RMT members are walking out for 24 hours. The police watchdog, the IOPC, is investigating the death of an autistic man who was handcuffed by officers. Ricky Swindles became unresponsive after being restrained in Greater Manchester last Friday. Armed officers will be deployed for the UK's largest Pride festival this weekend. It follows last Saturday's knife attack during Pride celebrations in Berlin that left one person dead and 29 others injured. Brighton and Hove attracts an estimated 500,000 people. And South America's Football Confederation's asking for more information on Gianni Infantino's plans to sell stakes in the World Cup. UEFA's rejected the proposal and threatened to boycott FIFA tournaments. That's the latest. I'm Connor Sefton.

Welcome to Midnight Classics. My name is John Alderton. I hope you'll stay with me for the next hour. I've chosen some nice soothing music for this midnight hour. We begin with music by Elgar. This is the third movement from his cello concerto in E minor with Jacqueline Dupre and Daniel Barenboim conducting the Chicago Symphony Orchestra.

Jacqueline Dupré was the soloist there in that third movement from Elgar's Cello Concerto in E minor. Daniel Barenboim was conducting the Chicago Symphony Orchestra. The Italian composer Tommaso Albanini lived between 1671 and 1751, and by far his most favourite composition is his Adagio, Albanini's Adagio, it's known as. But there's some dispute about whether he actually composed it or not. Certainly the version we're going to hear was made by Remo Giazzotto around the year 1910. So was it Giazzotto? Was it Albanini? I don't know. But enjoy the music, anyhow. Played for us by the Halle Orchestra, conducted by Maurice Handford.

Well, was that Tommaso Albanini, who lived between 1671 and 1750, or the musicologist Remo Giosotto, who lived around the year 1910 when he made this arrangement? Actually, what happened, the manuscript was found in a bombed-out library in Dresden, and Giosotti completed the arrangement we hear today, and apparently this contains as much of his own work as that of Albanini. Anyhow, I can tell you the organist was Ronald Frost, the violinist was Martin Milner, and the Halle Orchestra conducted by Maurice Handford. Music by Mozart follows, two movements from his final piano concerto. Not virtuoso stuff. In fact, the first of the ones we're going to hear could be played by anybody of grade 4 standard, and the finale, anybody of around grade 8. On this CD, the piano soloist is the German pianist Wilhelm Kempf, with the Berlin Philharmonic Orchestra, conducted by Ferdinand Leitner.

The second and third movements from Mozart's Piano Concerto No. 27 in B-flat major. The soloist was Wilhelm Kempf with the Berlin Philharmonic Orchestra, conducted by Ferdinand Leitner. Music by Rachmaninoff follows from his second symphony. Here is the third movement, played by the BBC National Orchestra of Wales, conducted by Tadaaki Otaka.

third movement from Rachmaninoff's Second Symphony, played by the BBC National Orchestra of Wales, conducted by Tadaaki Otaka. We follow that with the very popular Canon by Johann Pachelbel, a composer who was born in 1653 and lived until 1706. The original version is for two violins, cello and harpsichord continuo. We're going to hear an arrangement of it by Max Seifert, and it's played for us by the Berlin Philharmonic Orchestra with Herbert von Karajan conducting.

music by Johann Pachelbel. That was his canon, played for us by the Berlin Philharmonic Orchestra with Herbert von Karajan conducting. Well, it's almost time for the news, and to take us up to the news, here's a little bit more from Tommaso Albanini.

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3: From the Sky News Centre at 1, we begin with breaking news. Gianni Infantino has scrapped controversial plans to sell off a stake in the World Cup. In a statement exclusively to Sky News, FIFA's president said it had become clear the project was too divisive. UEFA had threatened to boycott all future tournaments if the proposals went ahead. Our sports correspondent Rob Harris says his plans had sparked civil war in the world of football.
4: I've been hearing that Infantino was gradually, increasingly losing support of the world of football from key figures to stay in his post after 10 years. So this is an attempt by Gianni Infantino to try to retain the FIFA presidency by scrapping these plans.
3: Greater Manchester has a new mayor. Bev Craig has been elected, retaining the region for Labour and replacing Andy Burnham. She beat Reform's Sian Astley by 2/3 of the vote on second preferences. Most of the 60,000 migrants who crossed into the Spanish territory of Ceuta have returned to Morocco. It's believed at least 61 people who arrived by land and sea have died. Italy suspended its Schengen-free travel regime with Spain in response to the crisis. Elizabeth Brawls from the Atlantic Council.
5: It's also a political goal, which is to stir up discord within our society. If you have the arrival of a significant number of asylum seekers or at your borders, that will stir up very strong emotions, a crisis that wasn't there before.
3: A month of free bus travel for children in England has now started. Most under-16s will not be required to pay on the majority of services throughout August. The National Trust has announced a public appeal to restore landscape devastated by a wildfire. Flames have ripped through Dunwich Heath on Suffolk Heathland. And in sport, Derek McInnes saw his Rangers team draw 1-1 at Dundee United in the opening game of the Scottish Premiership season. United led at the break with a goal on his league debut for Australian Lachlan Rose. That's the latest. I'm Connor Sefton.